0: Reece Willamott. Authorities are investigating a second suspected case of H5 bird flu in a mammal. The long-nosed fur seal was found in South Australia one day after the nation's first positive case was recorded in the same species in the state's south. The coalition is accusing One Nation of being all over the shop when it comes to its migration policy. Leader Pauline Hanson has had to step in to clarify the minor party's net migration target would be about 130,000, contradicting her own MP David Farley, who said the target would be not too different from the Labor government. Shadow Defence Minister James Patterson says it's not the first time Ms Hanson has been forced to clarify policy details.
1: It's very typical of One Nation. They talk a really big game when it comes to issues like migration, but they fall down on the details, and it is yet more evidence of why they're just not fit to govern.
0: State and territory leaders are being accused of stalling on alcohol restrictions intended to curb domestic violence rates. Nearly 2 years after National Cabinet prioritised measures like late-night delivery bans and two-hour safety pauses, no state had successfully implemented the laws. The Foundation for Alcohol Research and Education is urging immediate action ahead of Wednesday's National Cabinet meeting. And Australia's major banks are hiking credit card fees and cutting reward programs ahead of October's card surcharge ban. The Reserve Bank's move is set to cost financial institutions around $600 million every year. Banks including Westpac, NAB and St George are raising interest rates and annual fees in response. The PNG Chiefs have added another marquee name to their roster for their inaugural season in 2028. Joey Manu will return to the NRL, signing a two-year deal. Meanwhile, the West Tigers have held on for their best win of the year, upsetting the Roosters 25-24. Jock Madden kicked the winning field goal after a late comeback by the Roosters threatened to hand the Tigers a ninth straight loss. Tigers coach Benji Marshall says it was a tense final 15 minutes.
2: I honestly thought we were in control, to be fair, until some of those freakish things from Marky Mark and guys like that come out in the back end. It's hard to stop, but I just succumbed to whatever happened was going to happen. I'm proud of the effort either way.
0: Lando Norris has made it back-to-back wins after taking out the Dutch Grand Prix overnight.
3: Lando Norris brilliantly wins the Dutch Grand Prix. Back-to-back Grand Prix victory.
0: That audio thanks to Fox. The result lifts Norris into outright fourth in the championship standings. Kimi Antonelli was second, while George Russell was third, and Oscar Piastri coming in at sixth. And in the AFLW, the Swans beat the Bombers 66-42 in front of a record crowd. And that's the latest news update from the Capital Radio Newsroom. I'm Tia Priest-Willamott.
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7: 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On the Snow Mountains Highway, the road is open, the Link Road to Selwyn Snow Resort is open, Elliott Way is also open, and Coombe to Brown Mountain, the road is open. Keep it here for all the latest winter road updates.
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7: Mostly sunny across the snowies today, with showers expected tomorrow and partly cloudy conditions on Wednesday. 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
7: 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The Weather Bureau would like to advise a below 5% chance of snow today until 6 p.m.
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This song from Olivia coming up next. We've also got Benson Boone on the way, but it's a song that is doing incredibly well. It's charting, it's hit number one, and it's called Stupid Song. That plays right now here on Snow FM. New York City.

0: Hey, if you've got nothing to do across the snow today, why don't you head on down to Kumar from 11? We're going to be at the Your Everyday Wear store on the main street in Kumar. Yeah, we're broadcasting live from 11 till 2. April's going to be there playing all of the Snowy Mountains' best music. Let's manifest a new Dua Lipa album, shall we?
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0: 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Dua Lipa's going to play next after we get a check of your roads. 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
5: Transport for New South Wales would like to advise Kosciuszko Road's open to Perisher, Guthaga Road's open to the village, and Alpine Way's open to Threadboat and beyond. On the Snowy Mountains Highway, the road is open, the Link Road to Selwyn Snow Resort is open, Elliott Way is also open, and Coombe to Brown Mountain, the road is open. Keep it here for all the latest winter road updates.
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0: 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Very happy Monday. Ravel and A plays next. On this morning, all thanks to McGrath Estate Agents. 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
5: The Snow FM Snow Report. 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Building Snowy 2.0. Australia's biggest battery right here in the Snowy Mountains.
6: This is Budgie Baker. Pretty good day ahead with milder temperatures and a fairly cool wind. Some nice grooming overnight, and that'll help the snow cover for all the skiers and boarders today. So they've now closed their lifts for the season. They'll be back bigger and better in 2027. Charlotte Pass, lifts open today. Cozzy triple chair all the way to the top. Main range views are looking good, as are the runs back to the village. Basin Pommer, pull for T-bar spinning as well. And those first timers just loving the cozzy carpet. Perisher, cover has thinned a little bit over on Mount P. Front and Centre Valley is still okay though. All lifts open in Blue Cow, some in Smeagans, and the Guthaga lifts are just for access only. Credbo, the trails on the upper slopes are going to be the best. Cruiser may be the pick up on merits today. Basin and Carrolls are open as are Sponners and Antons on Central Spur, and Friday Flat though is good for the newer skiers and the kids. Sunshine, good thing, so enjoy today as the change is on the way midweek.
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8: From the Capital Radio Newsroom, good morning. I'm James Wybrow. One Nation MP Barnaby Joyce claims his colleague misspoke when he suggested the party's migration intake would not be too different from Labor. David Farley says One Nation would cap net overseas migration at 130,000, but the figure doesn't include all visa classes. It would mean the minor party's real target is closer to 230,000. But Mr. Joyce has told Seven Mr. Farley is not right.
9: It is 130,000. We've been saying it all along. It's 130,000. It's 130,000. It's 130,000 net overseas migration. And sometimes, you know, things like NOM, it's an acronym. You've got to get it right.
8: Meanwhile, a roundtable on how to protect girls from sexual assault to deal with harmful online content is due to be held in New South Wales within weeks. School leaders are due to meet with experts, young people, victim advocates and e-safety. The move follows six boys being charged over two separate alleged incidents across Sydney in recent weeks. In other news, the Australian government is being urged to step in to stop unregulated extraction of minerals from the floor of the Pacific Ocean. The Lowley Institute paper has raised concerns that some Pacific nations may become dependent on individual agreements with Chinese or American companies without a universal set of rules. Pacific Islands Program Research Fellow Dr. Connor Graham says Australia must step up.
10: Step one is to champion a Pacific-led governance framework with some minimum standards on deep sea mining, you know, minimum environmental standards, liability standards, things like that.
8: Skin cancer experts are warning young Australians against social media advice that promotes poor sun safety. There are fears growing online trends promoting sun tanning will promote a spike in melanoma rates. Associate Professor Michael Stapelberg says it's important to follow medical advice.
11: Really educate young individuals on their skin cancer risks if they are tanning and burning their skin, particularly later on in life. Also, if they have risk factors for skin cancer, particularly melanoma, to actively encourage them to get a skin check.
8: And testing is underway on a potential second case of H5 bird flu in a long-nosed fur seal in South Australia, following the nation's first confirmed detection of the disease in a mammal. The minor premiership race has been blown open by the Roosters' 25-24 loss to the Tigers at Allianz Stadium. The Warriors and Panthers now neck and neck with two rounds to go, separated by just 1 point on differential. In cricket, Pat Cummins is giving no guarantees of Manus Labuschagne being part of October's tour of South Africa. The Test captain says selectors will meet in the coming weeks.
4: He's not scored the runs he would have liked. You know, I did say a couple of days ago, and I think it still stands, he's been batting fantastically well, kind of off the field, but it doesn't mean much. You've got to kind of convert that into runs out there.
8: That's the latest from the Capital Radio newsroom.
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14: 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On the Snowy Mountains Highway, the road is open, the Link Road to Selwyn Snow Resort is open, Elliott Way is also open, and Coombe to Brown Mountain, the road is open. Keep it here for all the latest winter road updates.
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16: Mostly sunny conditions this afternoon. Tomorrow, cloudy conditions, high chance of rain. Wednesday, a clear day with shower or two expected. And Thursday, morning frost expected and a mostly sunny day. Jindabyne reaching a top tomorrow of 14 after tonight's low of 6. Coomera reaching a top tomorrow of 17 after a low of 2 tonight. And Canberra dropping to 7 overnight tonight, climbing to 15 tomorrow. 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
16: 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We're actually at the Cooma office today. 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And right now, let's keep on with the music. Katy Perry, I Kissed a Girl.

Ed Sheeran as Hey Play Snow FM. So if you haven't been here for a while, we're on the corner of Bombala Street and things are looking a little different. Everyday Wear has a new home here in the Old Rivers building. 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So you've been meaning to sort out some new workwear. We've got some great everyday essentials as well, especially for kids and for children. 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By now, Sarah Bareilles, love song, play Snow FM.

0: Aussie star Five Sauce with Teeth here on Snow FM. Hey, it's April. We're actually hanging out at Everyday Wear here in Coomer for their relocation sale. They moved into their brand new location, even bigger, more stuff at the old River Building. And we're celebrating 10% off store-wide today. Some pretty huge clearance bargains. So we'll be chatting to the team. Come down, say hi to the Snow FM team and the ladies inside, and come have a little browse and a shop for your Monday morning. And now we have to check out the winter road reports. Face off them.
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1: 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Winter road conditions.
3: Transport for New South Wales would like to advise Kosciuszko Road's open to Perisher, Guthaga Road's open to the village, and Alpine Way's open to Threadboat and beyond. On the Snowy Mountains Highway, the road is open, the link road to Selwyn Snow Resort is open, Elliott Way is also open, and Coombe to Brown Mountain, the road is open. Keep it here for all the latest winter road updates.
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Olivia Dean, Sam Fender, Amy Yin, keep you here on Snow FM. 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Right now it's Ariana Grande with Breathing.

The weekend, Swedish House Mafia, Moth to a Flame. Hey, here with April on Snow FM. Now, your everyday workwear isn't the only one with a great deal today. 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How do I want to get heard? Well, tomorrow is a great chance, 67% off. 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Jack will have all the details from 7 a.m. tomorrow. That's when it will go live on sale all the way till 5 p.m. One-day sale. 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
4: This is Budgie Baker. Pretty good day ahead with milder temperatures and a fairly cool wind. Some nice grooming overnight, and that'll help the snow cover for all the skiers and boarders today. So they've now closed their lifts for the season. They'll be back bigger and better in 2027. Charlotte Pass, lifts open today. Cozzy triple chair all the way to the top. Main range views are looking good, as are the runs back to the village. Basin Pommer, pulpit T-bar spinning as well, and those first timers just loving the cozzy carpet. Perisher, cover has thinned a little bit over on Mount P. Front and centre valley is still okay though. All lifts open in Blue Cow, some in Smiggins, and the Guthaga lifts are just for access only. Threadbow, the trails on the upper slopes are going to be the best. Cruiser may be the pick up on Merritts today. Basin and Carrolls are open, as are Sponners and Antons on Central Spur, and Friday Flat though is good for the newer skiers and the kids. Sunshine, good thing, so enjoy today as the change is on the way midweek.
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5: From the Capital Radio Newsroom, good afternoon, I'm James Wybrow. The state government is defending its handling of the health system despite data showing some key hospitals are going backwards on treatment time. Wait times for treatment and discharge at facilities like St George and Westmead Hospital are longer than when the Premier used them as part of a campaign. Health Minister Ryan Parks says there has been a rise in the number of the most unwell patients presenting at hospitals, but he knows there is more work to do.
6: And I can understand the frustration of a person sitting in an ED now who's been waiting a long time. I get that. What we're trying to do is increase the number of beds. So we're expanding many of our hospitals, particularly in Western Sydney. We've rolled out ratios in many of our emergency departments because we need to see additional staff.
5: In other news, a new poll shows One Nation's popularity has dropped sharply while the opposition has regained ground. The latest Demos survey reveals support of the minor party has fallen 5 points to 24%, largely driven by a decline in female voters. Meanwhile, the coalition's primary vote has risen to 25%, putting them just 1 point behind the federal government. Advocates are calling on the energy regulator to take action on network premiums that they believe are driving cost of living pressures. A joint letter submitted by consumer, small business and social sector groups say the cost of network investment should only be recovered at the lowest level necessary. Energy Consumers Australia Chief Executive Brendan French says it's time the regulators prioritise Australians.
7: It's clear to us that these networks have really been given a good deal over the last 10 to 15 years, and they've been able to get more return on this investment than we think is warranted.
5: And authorities are investigating a second suspected case of H5 bird flu in a mammal. The long-nosed fur seal was found in South Australia 1 day after the nation's first positive case was recorded in the same species in the state's south. Former Roosters superstar Joey Manu will return to rugby league, signing a two-year deal with the PNG Chiefs from 2028. Wrapping up round 25 results, the Tigers upset the Roosters 25-24 and the Sharks beat the Titans 30-22. In rugby, Wallaby centre Len Iketau has put himself on notice ahead of the two-test tour of Argentina. The star centre missed the Japan series through injury, with newcomer Isaac Henry impressing in the midfield. Iketau says he needs to lift his game to keep hold of his jersey.
8: In terms of competing for the position, it's nice. It's really refreshing to have, you know, some boys push through and put a lot of pressure on the guys who are starting.
5: And Wyndham Clark has won the PGA Tour's BMW Championship in the second week of the playoffs. Aussies Adam Scott and Minwoo Lee have done enough to qualify for next week's Tour Championship. That's the latest news update from the Capital Radio Newsroom. I'm James Wybrow.
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10: 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On the Snowy Mountains Highway, the road is open, the Link Road to Selwyn Snow Resort is open, Elliott Way is also open, and Coombe to Brown Mountain, the road is open. Keep it here for all the latest winter road updates.
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11: Snow FM weather. Mostly sunny conditions this afternoon. Tomorrow, cloudy conditions, high chance of rain. Wednesday, a cloudy day with shower or two expected. And Thursday, morning frost expected and a mostly sunny day. Jindabyne reaching a top tomorrow of 14 after tonight's low of 6. Coomera reaching a top tomorrow of 17 after a low of 2 tonight. And Canberra dropping a 7 overnight tonight, climbing to 15 tomorrow. 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

Jelly Roll Liar, keep it here on Snow FM for the Snow Mountain's best music. Hey, it's your, whether it's your day off here in Cooma, maybe a little lunch break, come on down and check us out. We're down at Cooma at your workwear. 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

0: Miley Cyrus here on Snow FM for Snow Mountain's best music. Keep it here. 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It's a lovely day here in Snowies. That rain has managed to stay away, which is lovely. Also, I want to remind you guys, don't forget, Snow FM one-day sale is happening tomorrow. 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He'll be giving you all the details. Basically, we've got 67% off all advertising when you book tomorrow. It's a great opportunity to get your business heard right across the Snowies. So tune in to Breakfast tomorrow morning. From 7 till 5 p.m. will be your chance to call in and book in some advertising. 67% off today only. Sorry, tomorrow only. We're about to check out that winter road report. Keep it here on Snow FM.
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4: 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On the Snowy Mountains Highway, the road is open, the Link Road to Selwyn Snow Resort is open, Elliott Way is also open, and Coombe to Brown Mountain, the road is open. Keep it here for all the latest winter road updates.
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0: 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We are in here in Cooma. 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Keep you here on Snow FM. We've got Somba on the next five.
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0: Jessica Malboy Byrne here on Snow FM. Hey, here with April. We're down here in Cooma at your workwear and also joined by a little guest, Beck from Breakfast. How you going, Beck?
1: Hey, I'm good. How are you doing, April?
0: I am doing good. Now, while I've been working hard, you've been enjoying browsing down here at the store. What have you seen for yourself?
1: Yeah, I've been wandering around. Lots of great stuff. I've actually seen right next to us, they've got 50% off winter jackets, some really nice XTM, also some incredibly comfortable looking bonds and a booty, bras and undies, as well as workwear as well. Hey, looking at these pajamas, they've also got some really fun looking 3D printed fidget toys at the back as well, which I have definitely been prodding and poking and fidgeting because I can never help myself. So lots and lots of great stuff down here, I'll tell you that right now.
0: That is perfect. Today, 10% off the relocation sale. We are down at the Old Rivers building. So come say hi, me and Beck, and also the ladies inside. Come have a little bit of browse and a little shop. Keep here on Style FM, One Public, I ain't worried.

Ellie Goulding, Love Me Like You Do here on Stow FM. We're down at Your Workwear, the relocation sale, 10% off today. 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Now, if you've been thinking about it, maybe do I want to get my business on air? 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Right now, Madonna, Justin Timberlake, 4 minutes.

0: Jason Derulo, what you say here on Snow FM, broadcasting live at Your Workwear in Cooma. Better to check out the latest from the Capital Newsroom, the news, sport and your weather. 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
4: Snow FM Snow Report, powered by Snowy Hydro, building Snowy 2.0, Australia's biggest battery right here in the Snowy Mountains.
5: This is Budgie Baker, pretty good day ahead with milder temperatures and a fairly cool wind. Some nice grooming overnight and that'll help the snow cover for all the skiers and boarders today. So they've now closed their lifts for the season, they'll be back bigger and better in 2027. Charlotte Pass, lifts open today, Cozzy Triple Chair all the way to the top, main range views are looking good, as are the runs back to the village. Basin Palmer, Pulpit T-Bar spinning as well, and those first timers just loving the Cozzy carpet. Perisher, cover has thinned a little bit over on Mount P. Front and Centre Valley is still okay though. All lifts open in Blue Cow, some in Smeagans, and the Guthaga lifts are just for access only. Threadbow, the trails on the upper slopes are going to be the best. Cruiser may be the pick up on merits today. Basin and Carrolls are open as are Sponners and Antons on Central Spur, and Friday Flat though is good for the newer skiers and the kids. Sunshine, good thing, so enjoy today as the change is on the way midweek.
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7: From the Capital Radio Newsroom, I'm Alex Stockerty. The opposition is rejecting claims a One Nation MP made a small mistake on immigration targets. David Farley says the minor party would allow around 230,000 migrants into the country each year across all visa classes. But the One Nation leadership maintains Mr. Farley misspoke and annual net migration would be capped at 130,000. Shadow Home Affairs Minister John O'Donoghue says they don't even know what their own policy is.
8: It wasn't a small mistake, this is true, because he went into detail. That means that party room have had a lot to say about that, and the thinking behind what David Farley says does indicate that it can't just be the 130,000.
7: A new opinion poll shows the opposition is now more popular than One Nation as women move away from the minor party. The latest Demos survey shows support for Coalition has risen 4 percentage points to 25% ahead of One Nation on 24. Labor remains the most popular political party with a primary vote of 26%. Treasury documents show the federal government has warned its housing tax changes would cause modestly higher rents. The analysis didn't give a specific figure. One expert warns the changes add further pressure for renters at a time when vacancy rates are low. A world-first treatment delivered at Sydney Children's Hospital has stopped up to 80 daily seizures for an infant suffering from a rare genetic disorder. Baby Bodie accessed the life-changing medication in just 6 weeks, thanks to a new fast-track system for new therapies targeting complex childhood diseases. Sydney Children's Hospital's Dr. Michelle Lorenzo says the treatment pathway is a major medical milestone.
9: It can take months or years for a treatment to move from discovery to the patients who need it, because we just don't have the mechanisms of thinking about how to safely and ethically give it to patients in a short period of time. So that's why we've developed this innovative therapies pathway.
7: Testing is underway on a potential second case of H5 bird flu in a long-nosed fur seal in South Australia, following the nation's first confirmed detection of the disease in a mammal. The Office of the Children's Guardian has handed down 100 fines as part of a statewide enforcement blitz, and Australia Post is undertaking a national seasoning hiring blitz as it gears for the peak Christmas and holiday delivery rush. Checking sport, and round 25 in the NRL has wrapped up with the Tigers stunning the Roosters 25-24 at Allianz Stadium. It sets up an exciting race for the minor premiership, with the Warriors, Panthers and Roosters all level on competition points with two games to play. Brock Feeney has stolen the Supercars Sprint Cup with a dominant final race at the Ipswich Super 440. And the England cricket team is dealing with yet another nightclub-related incident, with Brydon Carse arrested in Derby. That's the latest news update from the Capital Radio newsroom.
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4: 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Winter road conditions.
12: 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On the Snow Mountains Highway, the road is open, the Link Road to Selwyn Snow Resort is open, Elliott Way is also open, and Coombe to Brown Mountain, the road is open. Keep it here for all the latest winter road updates.
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0: Mostly sunny conditions this afternoon. Tomorrow, cloudy conditions, high chance of rain. Wednesday, a cloudy day with shower or two expected. And Thursday, morning frost expected and a mostly sunny day. Jindabyne reaching a top tomorrow of 14 after tonight's low of 6. Coomera reaching a top tomorrow of 17 after a low of 2 tonight. And Canberra dropping to 7 overnight tonight, climbing to 15 tomorrow. 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
0: Checking the Snow FM Snow Watch, the Weather Bureau advises there's a 5% chance of snow till 6 p.m.
13: Snow.
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0: 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We're down here in Coomera broadcasting at your workwear. Our new relocation sale, 10% off. 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Your style, your way. Located in the old Rivers building will be the new location here, 10% off. Coming down, say hi to the Snow FM team, as well as the girls inside, and get shopping. Beyonce right now with Love on Top.

Justin Bieber, Daisy's here on Snow FM. 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So while you're in store, make sure you scan the QR code and get your entry in, because this is the last week for the sale. A few days left with entries closing this Friday. 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Let's get the music going. Zayn and Sia, Dust Till Dawn.

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2: Transport for New South Wales would like to advise Kosciuszko Road's open to Perisher, Guthiger Road's open to the village, and Alpine Way's open to Threadboat and beyond. On the Snowy Mountains Highway, the road is open, the Link Road to Selwyn Snow Resort is open, Elliott Way is also open, and Coombe to Brown Mountain, the road is open. Keep it here for all the latest winter road updates.
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0: Houdini, Dua Lipa on 97.7 Snow FM, broadcasting live from Your Workwear at their relocation. So we're 10% off today here in Cooma. 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

Jarrell, Ugly Heart here on Snow FM for Snow Mountain's best music. Hey, coming down, say hi today. We are here in Cooma at your work, where at the relocation sale at the brand new store located in the Old Rivers building. 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All thanks to Love and Local. Shop the Snowies. Entries do close this Friday, so get in quick. Shop local, and you could be the one we're calling next Monday with the great news. Keep you here on Snow FM. It's Avicii with Hey Brother.

0: Duke Dumont with Ocean Drive. Keep it here on Snow FM. We've had such a great morning here at your workwear in Cooma. We're just about to wrap up the outside broadcast, but the store is still open till 5 p.m. So make sure you come on down this afternoon and have a look. 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And don't forget, we've also got the 70% off at their old Sharp Street location for their final few days before they close. So if after an even better bargain, come on down. 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
7: This is Budgie Baker. Pretty good day ahead with milder temperatures and a fairly cool wind. Some nice grooming overnight, and that'll help the snow cover for all the skiers and boarders today. So they've now closed their lifts for the season. They'll be back bigger and better in 2027. Charlotte Pass, lifts open today. Cozzy triple chair all the way to the top. Main range views are looking good, as are the runs back to the village. Basin Palmer, pulpit T-bar spinning as well. And those first timers just loving the cozzy carpet. Perisher, cover has thinned a little bit over on Mount P. Front and Centre Valley is still okay though. All lifts open in Blue Cow, some in Smeagans, and the Guthaga lifts are just for access only. Threadbow, the trails on the upper slopes are going to be the best. Cruiser may be the pick up on Merritts today. Basin and Carrolls are open, as are Sponners and Antons on Central Spur, and Friday Flat though is good for the newer skiers and the kids. Sunshine, good thing, so enjoy today as the change is on the way midweek.
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8: From the Capital Radio Newsroom, I'm Alex Stockerty. The opposition is rejecting claims a One Nation MP made a small mistake on immigration targets. David Farley says the minor party would allow around 230,000 migrants into the country each year across all visa classes. But the One Nation leadership maintains Mr. Farley misspoke and annual net migration would be capped at 130,000. Shadow Home Affairs Minister John O'Donoghue says they don't even know what their own policy is.
9: It wasn't a small mistake, this is true, because he went into detail. That means that party room have had a lot to say about that, and the thinking behind what David Farley says does indicate that it can't just be the 130,000.
8: More than 25,000 victim survivors fleeing domestic violence have accessed emergency funding of up to $5,000. The federal program, which provides cash and essential goods, is designed to make it easier for people to flee unsafe environments. The Swans coach is vowing to win back the trust of fans after some walked out before the men's game at the SCG. Five players have been stood down for breaches of club standards at a Melbourne hotel, and a police investigation into an allegation of sexual assault at a hotel is ongoing. There are reports those accusations now include multiple claims of sexual conduct without consent. A Sydney shark attack survivor has described the ocean predator as a monster as she speaks out about her recovery. Leah Stewart has been undergoing weeks of treatment since being mauled by the great white at Coogee and says she can finally see some light. In a preview of an interview with 60 Minutes, she says she was thinking of her young daughter during the attack.
10: I was holding onto my leg and then I just thought of August. And I thought, she's not going to have a mum. She's going to grow up without a mum.
8: Australia Post is undertaking a seasonal hiring blitz in preparation for the peak Christmas and holiday delivery rush. About 3,500 temporary positions will become available from early next month. Forklift and truck drivers are the most in-demand roles. Also making news, testing is underway on a potential second case of H5 bird flu in a long-nosed fur seal in South Australia following the nation's first confirmed detection of the disease in a mammal. And financial experts are warning Australians to be on alert for the latest security scams this Scam Awareness Week. Checking sport, and former Roosters star Joey Manu is coming back to rugby league, signing a two-year deal with the PNG Chiefs from 2028. Newcastle and Liverpool have played out a 2-2 draw in the EPL, and the Hockeyroos have moved into the semi-finals of the Women's Hockey World Cup following a 0-0 draw with India. The Kookaburras bowed out of the Men's World Cup following a 4-2 loss to Germany. That's the latest news update from the Capital Radio newsroom.
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12: 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On the Snowy Mountains Highway, the road is open, the Link Road to Selwyn Snow Resort is open, Elliott Way is also open, and Coomber to Brown Mountain, the road is open. Keep it here for all the latest winter road updates.
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0: It's looking mostly sunny across the Snowies today. Cloudy tomorrow with a chance of rain and a thunderstorm likely as well. Temperatures, Jindabyne reaching 16 degrees today before a low of 8 tonight. Coomer getting down to 8 degrees tonight after a top of 17 today. Charlotte Pass topping in at 9 today, minimum of 4 overnight tonight. And Canberra reaching 18 degrees today with a low of 10 degrees overnight tonight. 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
0: Hope you're having a great Monday so far. It's Pitbull and Neo. 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
4: Transport for New South Wales would like to advise Kosciuszko Road's open to Perisher, Guthaga Road's open to the village, and Alpine Way's open to Threadboat and beyond. On the Snowy Mountains Highway, the road is open, the Link Road to Selwyn Snow Resort is open, Elliott Way is also open, and Coombe to Brown Mountain, the road is open. Keep it here for all the latest winter road updates.
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0: If you miss your chance to win a double pass to the Ginnebine Cinema in Monday Movie Madness this morning, SNOFM Breakfast with Jack and myself, don't worry because we do it every single Monday. 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Tune in to SNOFM Breakfast from 6 a.m. on a Monday morning and we'll tell you how to win. 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In the next 10, Kygo, Selena Gomez, It Ain't Me. Continues the Snowy Mountains, best music.
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0: 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We'll check out your road conditions as well. And some Taylor Swift after that with Elizabeth Taylor. 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
1: The Snow FM Snow Report, powered by Snowy Hydro, building Snowy 2.0, Australia's biggest battery right here in the Snowy Mountains.
6: This is Budgie Baker, mainly sunny day, but a few clouds are starting to creep in and that wind has picked up. Change is on the way for tomorrow. So in Snow Resort, now closed for the 26th season. They've got big plans for 27, so keep an eye out for those announcements. Charlotte Pass, Cozzy Triple Chair to the top, Pulpit Tea Bar and a Basin Pommer and the Cozzy Carpet. All ages, all levels catered for today, having a lot of fun. Perisher, Centre and Front Valley, probably the best, but Blue Cow was okay as well, with all lifts spinning over there. A couple of lifts open in Smiggins and Guthaga just for access. Threbbo, a few lifts going on Windhold today, including the cruiser on Merritt, but Gunbarrel was spinning and there were lifts on Central Spur and good old Friday Flat still looking good for the kids. Coming change might not be too nice, but let's keep our fingers crossed.
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7: From the Capital Radio Newsroom, I'm Alex Stockerty. The AFL boss has confirmed the league will wait until police have completed inquiries into the Sydney Swans scandal before launching an internal probe. Five players who've been stood down won't be invited to this year's Brownlow Medal ceremony, and it's yet determined if they'll be eligible for the Swans' best and fairest. Police are yet to question any players as investigations continue into what happened at a Melbourne hotel. AFL Chief Executive Andrew Dillon says the league's inquiries will begin once police finish theirs.
8: Yeah, the police investigation, we don't know where that will go. And at that stage, when that's completed, the AFL will make its inquiries. I think what is clear is the Swans have taken action with the support of the AFL based on the information that is at hand now. And there's been accountability for those players that were involved last week.
7: Victorian police have raided the offices of the CFMEU in Carlton this morning as part of an investigation into information provided about secret commissions. The Elizabeth Street building is one of six addresses where search warrants were executed. Five people have been taken into custody and are being interviewed by detectives. The opposition is calling on tech companies like Meta to be more transparent about how their algorithms curate user feeds. Some coalition MPs are calling on the social media giant to make its algorithm system public. A parliamentary inquiry into social media safety regulations will hand down its findings on the issue tomorrow. More cases of bird flu in seals are expected after one confirmed and one suspected case in South Australia. The detections have been found in long-nosed fur seals. They're the country's first cases of the deadly H5 strain found in a mammal. Alexia Wellbelove from the Australian Marine Conservation Society says it's a very significant next phase.
9: We've seen tens of thousands of seals and sea lions die from this virus overseas, so this really could be an extinction-level event for the Australian sea lion.
7: Workers at Queensland youth detention centres are on strike for 24 hours. They're calling for better pay to compensate for dangerous work conditions. As part of the stoppage, officers are refusing to perform certain tasks, including removing inmates from their cells. Cardholders are facing higher costs as the big banks look to offset an impending ban on debit and credit surcharges. Institutions like St. George and Westpac are raising credit card interest rates and slashing loyalty schemes ahead of the ban in October. Experts say Australians should review their credit card plans now. Checking sport, and in the AFL, Zach Butters has informed Port Adelaide he'll be leaving the club as a free agent. The England cricket team is dealing with another nightclub-related incident. This time, Brydon Carse was arrested in Derby. And Lando Norris has made it back-to-back Formula One wins, taking out the Dutch Grand Prix. That's the latest news update from the Capital Radio newsroom.
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11: 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On the Snow Mountains Highway, the road is open, the Link Road to Selwyn Snow Resort is open, Elliot Way is also open, and Coomer to Brown Mountain, the road is open. Keep it here for all the latest winter road updates.
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0: 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It's looking mostly sunny across the snowies today. Cloudy tomorrow with a chance of rain and a thunderstorm likely as well. Temperatures Jindabyne reaching 16 degrees today before a low of 8 tonight. Coomer getting down to 8 degrees tonight after a top of 17 today. Charlotte Pass topping in at 9 today, a minimum of 4 overnight tonight. And Canberra reaching 18 degrees today with a low of 10 degrees overnight tonight.
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0: That was Teddy Swims with Mr. Know-It-All. $5,000, it could be yours if you get shopping local for the rest of this week. 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Jack and I could be giving you a call, letting you know that you've won $5,000 in the coming days. I can see you dying. 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I wanna be the reason why. It's going to play right after we check out those road conditions if you're heading up the hill.
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3: Transport for New South Wales would like to advise Kosciuszko Road's open to Perisher, Guthaga Road's open to the village, and Alpine Way's open to Threadboat and beyond. On the Snow Mountains Highway, the road is open, the Link Road to Selwyn Snow Resort is open, Elliott Way is also open, and Coombe to Brown Mountain, the road is open. Keep it here for all the latest winter road updates.
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0: The VMA nominations are officially out. And this one from Somba, it is up for Best Alternative Song. Now, I'm not too convinced on how alternative it is, but it is a good song nonetheless. Get ready for Homewrecker. It's going to play in 5. 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

0: Swedish pop princess on the way. Zara Larsson, she is actually going to be heading down under in February, which I believe is her first ever Australia tour. Don't quote me on that. I could be spreading wrong information. Hey, we're going to get Lush Life on just after we check out that news and weather at 4 o'clock. 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
1: 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Australian energy starts right here in the Snowy Mountains.
7: This is Budgie Baker. It was a mainly sunny day, but there were a few clouds starting to creep in and the wind did pick up a bit. Changes on the way for tomorrow. Selwyn Snow Resort now closed for the 26th season. I know they've got a lot of big plans for 27, so just keep an eye out for those announcements. Charlotte Pass, Cossie Triple Chair to the top, the Pulford T-Bar, Basin Palmer and the Cossie Carpet. All ages and all levels were catered for today and having a lot of fun. Perisher, Centre and Front Valley, probably the best today. Lookout was pretty good though, with all lifts a couple of lifts open in Smiggins and Guthaga just for access. Some lifts went on Windhole today, including the Cruiser for a while on Merritts. Gun Barrel was spinning out, lifts on Central Spur okay, and Friday Flat still looking good for the first timers and the kids. Coming change may not be too nice, but let's keep our fingers crossed.
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9: From the Capital Radio Newsroom, I'm Alex Stockerty. The opposition is rejecting claims a One Nation MP made a small mistake on immigration targets. David Farley says the minor party would allow around 230,000 migrants into the country each year across all visa classes. But the One Nation leadership maintains Mr. Farley misspoke and annual net migration would be capped at 130,000. Shadow Home Affairs Minister John O'Donoghue says they don't even know what their own policy is.
10: It wasn't a small mistake, this is true, because he went into detail. That means that party room have had a lot to say about that, and the thinking behind what David Farley says does indicate that it can't just be the 130,000.
9: A new opinion poll shows the opposition is now more popular than One Nation as women move away from the minor party. The latest Demos survey shows support for Coalition has risen 4 percentage points to 25% ahead of One Nation on 24. Labor remains the most popular political party with a primary vote of 26%. Treasury documents show the federal government was warned its housing tax changes would cause modestly higher rents. The analysis didn't give a specific figure. One expert warns that the changes add further pressure for renters at a time when vacancy rates are low. A world-first treatment delivered at Sydney Children's Hospital has stopped up to 80 daily seizures for an infant suffering from a rare genetic disorder. Baby Bodie accessed the life-changing medication in just 6 weeks, thanks to a new fast-track system for new therapies targeting complex childhood diseases. Sydney Children's Hospital's Dr. Michelle Lorenzo says the treatment pathway is a major medical milestone.
11: It can take months or years for a treatment to move from discovery to the patients who need it, because we just don't have the mechanisms of thinking about how to safely and ethically give it to patients in a short period of time. So that's why we've developed this innovative therapies pathway.
9: Testing is underway on a potential second case of H5 bird flu in a long-nosed fur seal in South Australia, following the nation's first confirmed detection of the disease in a mammal. The Office of the Children's Guardian has handed down 100 fines as part of a statewide enforcement blitz, and Australia Post is undertaking a national seasoning hiring blitz as it gears for the peak Christmas and holiday delivery rush. Checking sport, and round 25 in the NRL has wrapped up with the Tigers stunning the Roosters 25-24 at Allianz Stadium. It sets up an exciting race for the minor premiership, with the Warriors, Panthers and Roosters all level on competition points with two games to play. Brock Feeney has stolen the Supercars Sprint Cup with a dominant final race at the Ipswich Super 440. And the England cricket team is dealing with yet another nightclub-related incident, with Brydon Carse arrested in Derby. That's the latest news update from the Capital Radio newsroom.
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14: 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On the Snowy Mountains Highway, the road is open, the Link Road to Selwyn Snow Resort is open, Elliott Way is also open, and Coombe to Brown Mountain, the road is open. Keep it here for all the latest winter road updates.
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0: It's looking mostly sunny across the Snowies today. Cloudy tomorrow with a chance of rain and a thunderstorm likely as well. Temperatures, Jindabyne reaching 16 degrees today before a low of 8 tonight. Cooma getting down to 8 degrees tonight after a top of 17 today. Charlotte Pass topping in at 9 today, minimum of 4 overnight tonight. And Canberra reaching 18 degrees today with a low of 10 degrees overnight tonight. Brighten your smile at Snowy Mountains Dental in Jindabyne, the experts in oral health across the Snowy Monaro since 2003. 6 Park Road, Jindabyne, snowydental.com.au.
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17: Snow.
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0: Get some Noah Kahan on in a few. Right now, though, Zara Larsson, Lush Life. I live my day.

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0: 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All right, continuing the Snowy Mountains best music very shortly with Hozier's Take Me to Church. Right now, though, if you're heading up or heading down from the mountains, we'll check out those road conditions.
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3: Transport for New South Wales would like to advise Kosciuszko Road's open to Perisher, Guthaga Road's open to the village, and Alpine Way's open to Threadboat and beyond. On the Snowy Mountains Highway, the road is open, the link road to Selwyn Snow Resort is open, Elliot Way is also open, and Coombe to Brown Mountain, the road is open. Keep it here for all the latest winter road updates.
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0: This is officially the very last week to get your name in the draw to win $5,000 with Love and Local Shop the Snowies. 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

0: 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Heading to 5 o'clock on your Monday arvo, Will and Woody are going to be in to drive you home very shortly. 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
1: 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Building Snowy 2.0. Australia's biggest battery right here in the Snowy Mountains.
5: This is Budgie Baker. It was a mainly sunny day, but there were a few clouds starting to creep in and the wind did pick up a bit. Changes on the way for tomorrow. Selwyn Snow Resort now closed for the 26th season. I know they've got a lot of big plans for 27, so just keep an eye out for those announcements. Charlotte Pass, Cossie Triple Chair to the top, the Pulpit T-Bar, Basin Pommer and the Cossie Carpet. All ages and all levels were catered for today and having a lot of fun. Perisher, Centre and Front Valley, probably the best today. Workout was pretty good though, with all spinning, couple of lifts open in Smiggins and Guthaga just for access. Threadbo, some lifts went on Windhole today, including the Cruiser for a while on Merritts. Gunbarrel spinning out, lifts on Central Spur, okay, and Friday Flat still looking good for the first timers and the kids. Coming change may not be too nice, but let's keep our fingers crossed.
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7: From the Capital Radio Newsroom, I'm Alex Stockerty. The opposition is rejecting claims a One Nation MP made a small mistake on immigration targets. David Farley says the minor party would allow around 230,000 migrants into the country each year across all visa classes. But the One Nation leadership maintains Mr. Farley misspoke and annual net migration would be capped at 130,000. Shadow Home Affairs Minister John O'Donoghue says they don't even know what their own policy is.
8: It wasn't a small mistake, this is true, because he went into detail. That means that party room have had a lot to say about that, and the thinking behind what David Farley says does indicate that it can't just be the 130,000.
7: More than 25,000 victim survivors fleeing domestic violence have accessed emergency funding of up to $5,000. The federal program, which provides cash and essential goods, is designed to make it easier for people to flee unsafe environments. The Swans coach is vowing to win back the trust of fans after some walked out before the men's game at the SCG. Five players have been stood down for breaches of club standards at a Melbourne hotel, and a police investigation into an allegation of sexual assault at a hotel is ongoing. There are reports those accusations now include multiple claims of sexual conduct without consent. A Sydney shark attack survivor has described the ocean predator as a monster as she speaks out about her recovery. Leah Stewart has been undergoing weeks of treatment since being mauled by the great white at Coogee and says she can finally see some light. In a preview of an interview with 60 Minutes, she says she was thinking of her young daughter during the attack.
9: I was holding onto my leg and then I just thought of August. And I thought, she's not going to have a mum. She's going to grow up without a mum.
7: Australia Post is undertaking a seasonal hiring blitz in preparation for the peak Christmas and holiday delivery rush. About 3,500 temporary positions will become available from early next month. Forklift and truck drivers are the most in-demand roles. Also making news, testing is underway on a potential second case of H5 bird flu in a long-nosed fur seal in South Australia following the nation's first confirmed detection of the disease in a mammal. And financial experts are warning Australians to be on alert for the latest security scams this Scam Awareness Week. Checking sport, and former Roosters star Joey Manu is coming back to rugby league, signing a two-year deal with the PNG Chiefs from 2028. Newcastle and Liverpool have played out a 2-2 draw in the EPL, and the Hockey Roos have moved into the semi-finals of the Women's Hockey World Cup following a 0-0 draw with India. The Kookaburras bowed out of the Men's World Cup following a 4-2 loss to Germany. That's the latest news update from the Capital Radio newsroom.
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10: 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On the Snowy Mountains Highway, the road is open, the Link Road to Selwyn Snow Resort is open, Elliott Way is also open, and Coombe to Brown Mountain, the road is open. Keep it here for all the latest winter road updates.
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0: 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It's looking mostly sunny across the Snowies today. Cloudy tomorrow with a chance of rain and a thunderstorm likely as well. Temperatures, Jindabyne reaching 16 degrees today before a low of 8 tonight. Coomer getting down to 8 degrees tonight after a top of 17 today. Charlotte Pass topping in at 9 today, minimum of 4 overnight tonight. And Canberra reaching 18 degrees today with a low of 10 degrees overnight tonight.
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0: Checking the Snow FM Snow Watch, there's a below 5% chance of snowfall until 6 p.m. today.

0: Hey, it's Will and Woody for Pokemon Tonys. I hope you guys are having a wonderful Monday drive home. Woods, a year ago, you and I did something very, very special, a first on this show, and the beginning of something that I hope is going to happen many years in the future. Woody, last year we took our daughters on their very first camping trip.
1: So, is everyone ready to go?
2: Yeah.
3: Remy, are you ready to go?
2: Yeah, I'm ready to go.
1: Okay.
3: Good job.
2: Let's do it.
3: Remy, have we remembered to pack everything?
2: Yeah.
3: We've got a lot of stuff and not a lot of room in the car.
1: Yeah. Part of the big jigsaw. What are we most looking forward to doing when we go camping?
2: Play hide and seek.
1: Play hide and seek?
2: I want to play wombat.
1: Wombat?
3: Wombat?
1: Is wombat a game?
2: Yeah.
1: I never heard of Wombat either. First one
3: I'm pumped to play Wombat though.
4: I think we both really excelled, especially when it came to setting up the tents.
1: Can you go to the tent pegs for me?
3: Hey, Ren, you want to go look for some unicorns or something?
2: Yeah.
3: All right, let's go. Yeah. Can you make sure you get my tent after yours?
1: I thought we were hanging out.
0: Or when our daughters caught their first fish. No tricks.
1: So I'm just going to go and put a fish on the end of the rod.
3: Look, look, he caught a fish. Yeah, Dad, catch another one.
1: Yeah.
4: But this year, we're stepping it up a notch, all thanks to Chemist Warehouse.
5: Mummy?
6: I'm not Mummy, I'm Daddy.
5: Daddy, I love you.
0: Help us decide where the next adventure should go right now.
7: That's right. We've got two little girls going on another dadventure. They don't know it yet, Woods, but this weekend. And we would love, yes, as the promo just said, you guys to suggest where we should go. So the phone, I'm going to open the text line now. Please text us with where you think we should take the girls this year.
8: Just want to say we loved camping. Camping was great.
7: Mm-hmm.
8: But maybe an idea this time that involves a roof.
7: Yeah,
8: just throwing it out there and a warm shower. Just throwing it out there.
7: Might be a roof, might be a warm shower. It's going to be something new. It's going to be something special. I'm very much looking forward to it.
8: Cycling trip would be nice. Just throwing it out there. Just a nice cycling trip with the girls.
7: You keep throwing that up. We're not.
8: It'd be really nice.
7: How are we going to get the audio on the bike?
8: Who cares, mate? It's about the girls having a good time.
7: It's part of it. It's a sponsored bit this year.
8: Yeah.
7: Chemist Warehouse.
8: Yeah. Because they'll supply everything we need, right? Because I love Chemist Warehouse.
7: Yeah, I know you do.
8: I spend most of my time in a Chemist Warehouse.
7: Yes.
8: We wake up now, my daughter goes, are we going to Chemist Warehouse?
7: Wow.
8: I know, because they do it all.
7: Mm.
8: Right? Anyway, I don't know where I was going with that, but I want to say that I'm very excited about Chemist Warehouse being on board.
7: You're a commercial friendly man, mate. What can I say? They'll be pumped with that. Not a sponsored bit. That was outrageous.
8: I do love it.
7: Hey, right up next.
8: Genuine.
7: Jacob Elordi has been caught on camera doing a special move on a date with Kendall Jenner, and I think it's straight out of the Will McMahon playbook. I'll tell you what it is right up next. It's Will and Woody.
9: Plays.

0: Yes, it is, Will and Woody. Hope you guys are having a wonderful Monday, brought to you by Pokemon Tony's. Woodrow, I'm excited about this. I'm excited about the fact that our boy, Jacob Allord, is just flying the flag. And you know, he's pretty much the hottest piece of ass in the world right now.
1: Yeah, he definitely
0: has to be
1: is.
0: Confirmed, Annalise.
1: Yep.
0: Turn your mic on first.
2: Confirmed.
1: Yeah, okay. Yeah, comfortably, he's the number one in the world for you right now.
2: Yeah, he'd be up there for sure.
0: He's got to be right up there. I'm looking at him. He's not only is he hot, he's suave.
1: He's tall.
2: He's very talented.
0: You guys know I've got an inside player there who said he's also very, very humble, talented.
2: Yeah.
0: He's everything right now. And he's hooking up with Kendall Jenner, which, you know, is also the most modest, you know, of the Jenners. If you're going to go with any Jenner, you know how I feel about the other ones. But this one, she seems great. Anyway, here's some audio about them in a date night they had on Saturday night.
3: Kendall Jenner and Jacob Elordi are keeping up with each other. The pair took their rumored relationship to the next level, stepping out hand in hand for the first time as they enjoyed a romantic dinner date in London, England, August 20th.
1: Wow, it's all happening, isn't it? With those two?
0: Yeah, and I mean, he's not doing too badly either. He booked the penthouse suite at London Hotel Claridge's at $82,000 a night.
4: Oh, my God.
1: You're joking.
0: So he's not doing too badly.
1: He paid $82,000 for the night.
0: Oh, yeah.
1: What did the room have? Bowling alley? What did it, but seriously.
0: You'd hope you're keeping the soaps, I tell you that much.
1: $82,000 for one night.
0: $82,000 a night.
1: I'm off him. I can't have him. I cannot have that. I don't care how rich you are. That is outrageous, Jacob. You just said he was modest.
0: Yeah, but
1: he paid $82,000 for one night's ACOM.
0: I think he wanted to impress Kendall. And he's taking her out in London and...
1: I'm sorry, I'm a tight ass and that's just hard to hear.
0: It's hard to hear. Well, look, I think if you're getting, you know, probably in the echelons of $50 million a movie, which is probably what he's going to start to look at pretty soon.
1: Yeah.
0: $82,000 probably isn't that much.
1: No, I know it's not much.
0: Yes.
1: God, for one night.
0: Also, he might have also just got it for free for an Instagram post.
1: Oh, that all of a sudden, all the respect is back, my friend. Even if you got a discount, if he paid $10,000 for the room, I'm all for him.
0: So true. Now, look, one of the things you guys can see this online, but as they're leaving this restaurant that they're in, he's pulling a move which really takes me back to 2015 when I used to date. Mm-hmm. And because he's gone what I thought was a really hot move, which was if I was comfortable enough toward the end of a date, probably before. Like, and I want to hear some calls around like really hot moves on early dates because it's a really tricky time to come across as sexy and approachable and all this stuff without being too cringe and without being too sleazy.
1: Of course.
0: Right?
1: Yeah.
0: So he's gone for the hand in her back pocket move.
1: It's pretty forward. It's
0: not a grope.
1: No,
0: and
1: it's
0: not inside the pants.
1: No,
0: it's just outside the pants.
1: Hands inside the pants. My God, man, they're in public.
0: Pants.
1: No, I get that. But like the back pocket is on a buttock.
0: But they're walking. He's not groping. He's not groping her. He's just they're walking and he's like, hey, do you mind if I, you know, is this okay here?
1: Yeah, and obviously it is. And obviously it was and it was fine.
0: Are you keen on that? That's a good move.
2: I like that.
0: It's a good move, isn't it?
2: But like
0: not too much.
1: But many dates in, like a few dates in though, right?
2: I'd go date number 3 or 4.
0: Yeah, it's because it's not too much.
1: And they've been,
2: yeah, you've kissed, but like they've been spotted and rumored to be dating since February. So like, that's a long time. They're into the dates. They've done more than a butthole. Do you know what I mean? So it's fine.
0: More than a what? Sorry.
2: A butt.
0: They've done more than a what?
2: like a hand in the pocket.
1: Yeah,
2: so sorry.
1: As did I.
0: They've done more than
1: curious as to how you had that information. But also a bit
0: Have you got any other, we're taking calls on these hot date moves, by the way. Annalise, another hot date move for you that really inspires you?
2: I just like dates in general at the moment. Just ask me on a date, pretty hot.
1: Just hug me.
2: No, just taking me on a date.
1: Oh, just the idea of actually just
2: going
1: showing
2: on
1: up
2: a date.
1: For that date.
2: Yes, that's nice. That's awesome. But, you know, an arm around you,
0: early days
2: is like, and being like, you know, in control, like confident.
0: I'll
2: and
0: order
2: just,
0: for us.
2: Don't
0: worry about it.
2: But like, I'll
0: pick
2: order
0: you up at 8.
2: Yeah, exactly.
1: Oh, okay.
2: Except ordering what I want and knowing what I want without me having to say what I want.
1: Oh, God, we're not mind readers, though. That's outrageous. Sexy D's grandpa has a move. You told me we were playing pool on Friday night.
0: Excuse me.
4: I can't remember at all what I told you.
1: Oh, dear.
0: Oh, dear.
1: That really speaks volumes to where you're at on Friday night.
4: What was it?
1: It's the tattoo your grandpa has.
4: Oh, that was to get free beer.
1: Oh, I thought it was a romantic move.
0: What was it?
1: He has a tattoo. You tell him.
4: He had a tattoo on his ass that said, your name. And so he'd go up to someone and be like, yo, what's your name? They'd say some name. And then he'd be like, I've got your name tattooed on my bum. I bet you over a beer. They'd be like, yep, free beer.
0: Oh, nice.
1: Genius, right? He could have used that in a romantic.
0: What he got to do the phone topic?
1: I thought he did it to impress girls.
0: All right, guys, let's get back on track here. Away from Sexy D's grandfather's ass. Honestly, I want to know from you guys, what's a hot date move?
1: Okay.
0: Currently, Jacob Elordi in the lead, as he should be.
1: Hand in back pocket.
0: Hand in back pocket.
1: That is strange.
0: We'll take him up next. It's Will and Woody.

0: Rhythm Woody. Hey, we're talking about making a move on a date. You've got a date move for us. We'd love to hear from you. I'll explain the leader at the moment. It's Jacob Elordi with Kendall Jenner. Hot move. Hot move. But I went out on Friday night actually with Woods with my partner, with Sam.
1: Uh-oh.
0: And we were sitting in these chairs watching classical music. And
1: very sexy.
0: Super sexy. Mm. Super sexy. We love classical music. If you get a chance to go to the Now or Never Festival in Melbourne, actually, definitely go. It was lots of fun. But we're sitting there and I don't know why, but I all of a sudden felt like I was a teenager at the movies.
1: Fun.
0: Where you try and get the arm over.
1: Oh, the old yawn. Did you go the yawn?
0: The old yawn.
1: Yawn into the...
0: I don't know why I felt so... Like, you know, we've been together for 10 years, but I had this moment, I was in my head, I was like, how do I get my arm around her?
1: It's nice. That's nice to have
0: the nerves. It was a little bit like that.
1: And how did it land?
0: She laughed immediately. She was like, that was really obvious.
1: Shame.
0: So this is the thing with the date moves, though, guys. They can be super cringe. They can be a little bit too sleazy if you go in a little bit too hot and heavy as well.
1: Yeah, I agree with that.
0: Christian, you what move do you go for first on date moves? Yeah.
2: Hey, gents. So this would be like perfect scenario if you take them to a bar or like a pool table place, is guide them through hitting the pool, like teaching them how to play pool. So you like hold each other's hands and it can get, obviously it's sparked up to be
0: Annalise
2: there.
0: Annalise is actually frothing this. You love this.
3: I love that.
0: Really?
3: Yeah.
0: You're into it.
3: Yep.
0: Show me how to hit the ball.
3: Yep. Go on a date to play pool on my list.
0: Yeah, nice. Right. You're in the scene at the moment, so good for you.
1: It's not condescending at all that he would assume that you don't know how to play pool and he's better than you.
3: I don't mind.
1: You love it.
3: No, I'm fine.
1: Yeah, fair enough.
0: Have we got
3: then
0: Joe?
3: I'll annihilate him.
0: Our EP, Joe, you're also chomping at the bit here. Let's talk hot moves.
4: I think, well, I always go for, if I like am really enjoying the date and want to kiss, I'll like... keep eye contact and then look at the lips and then look back up at the eyes.
0: Yeah, the look at the lips is a big thing. Yeah, the looking at the
1: very
0: lips.
1: Very subtle lick of the lips. It's a really subtle.
0: You say you lick your lips?
1: It's really subtle.
4: No licking of the lips.
0: Licking the lips is pretty full on.
1: All right, too far. All right, we're finding out where the line is. It's very subtle.
0: Yeah, I mean, I don't want to dive too far back into your past, Woods, but you had a couple of trademark moves, which I think might be gone. Not sure.
1: The hand on the face?
0: Used to do the double hand on the face.
1: So that is still a move that I do with my wife now.
0: He double hands them.
1: I like
0: he gets
1: to go.
0: Them in the, he gets them in the bread basket.
1: Double hand, and then I go shoulders up. Double hand on the face, shoulders up.
5: Oh.
1: And it's just really, we're really in tight, we're really intimate in here. I think that was a beautiful thing. And for me as well, it was just to make sure. Thanks, Tiana. You're enjoying it too. You're the only person in the team who thinks that's romantic.
0: Hang on, Tiana didn't think that was romantic. You did not, did you? Do you think that was romantic? You like that?
4: No comment on that one.
0: No comment.
1: Oh, hey, your face was saying you liked it. Anyway, I like it as well because then you're not going to miss the mouth. Because I had a lot of memories as like I think I've just got trauma from as a teenager going in for kisses and hitting nose, hitting chin. Do you know, like you can miss
0: the mouth.
1: Let's
0: go to Troy, I reckon. Okay. You ever kissed a girl's chin? Troy.
1: You've never kissed a chin or a nose?
0: Never kissed a chin.
1: On the dance floor? Troy, what move do you go for on dates?
6: Mate, I don't go on dates. I've been with my wife 20 years, mate.
0: Oh yeah, but what's your move, Troy? That's all right. What's your go-to date move, Troy?
6: Mate, generally beer and pool. Generally beer and pool. It's just I don't know. It's a bit of a scene setter.
1: Sounds like
0: pool thing is really a thing, isn't it?
1: Did I Joe?
0: I'm sure Troy knew what he caught up for. Sorry, guys. Hand under the table. If you're on a dinner date, a hand under the table dinner date to like touch leg,
1: hands.
0: Touch leg or hold hands under the table. Yeah.
1: You touch that's very like, you'd shock me. If I'm sitting there enjoying my meal and then you put your hand on my leg. Oh,
0: yeah.
1: My
0: just a gentle one or just like a graze of the leg.
1: I'd probably flick it like just if it was a cat or
0: just
1: something.
0: Just a graze of the leg.
1: Well, don't scratch me on the leg.
0: No, I'm not scratching. One that I know you tried before, Woods, was
1: How dare you? No. You keep doing this. Like, not necessarily. What is it?
0: No, one time. I'm pretty sure you went for the shh up to the lips before, followed by the kiss.
1: I have not. How dare you?
0: And I think another move, now that we're on you, I know that we're laughing at Jacob Elordi spending $82,000 on a penthouse for him and Kendall.
1: Outrageous.
0: But you did also accidentally book a sex hotel for a week-long stay in Japan with a former girlfriend.
1: Yeah, but that was very cheap, and I stand by that. I didn't realize it was a per hour hotel. And they are...
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16: Transport for New South Wales would like to advise Kosciuszko Road's open to Perisher, Guthaga Road's open to the village, and Alpine Way's open to Threadboat and beyond. On the Snow Mountains Highway, the road is open, the Link Road to Selwyn Snow Resort is open, Elliott Way is also open, and Coombe to Brown Mountain, the road is open. Keep it here for all the latest winter road updates.
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0: Will and Woody, in the lead up to this Father's Day, another dad venture. Woods, you and I taking our little girls on the trip of a lifetime. So if you want to tell us where you think we should go, please text us. Getting some great recommendations coming through.
1: Now, you picked this before the song there because obviously it's something that all you guys talk about. I have the same meal for lunch every single day, and I've been doing that for 6 years.
0: Yeah.
1: And I love it.
0: Yeah.
1: I wouldn't want to change a thing. I wake up quite early. I put as many vegetables as I can on the barbecue, and then I just add that to quinoa, and that's lunch, and then leftovers is dinner. And for me, when I started doing that 6 years ago, it made life just a lot simpler for me, and I love it.
0: No, and we're happy for you, mate.
1: I love it.
0: We're happy for you. We are.
1: And I want to know, though, like, how weird is this?
0: It's pretty strange.
1: Because I thought there were more people like me out
0: there. It's not just the same meal factor. It's also the fact that, as I mentioned just before the song there, that you fire up the barbecue at 8 o'clock in the morning. Yeah, I don't think there's anyone outside of like an Oz kick.
1: Yeah.
0: That might fire up
1: Bunnings.
0: The barbecue in the morning.
1: Bunnings
0: or like a commercial kitchen that's like slow cooking something for an afternoon service.
1: Sure.
0: No one in a residential house is cooking for themselves on the barbecue at 8 o'clock in the morning.
1: Yeah. Look,
0: I think you could be the only person in the Southern Hemisphere that does that. I think it's really strange, and I just need to get that off my chest because I've been thinking about it for a while.
1: No, it's totally fine. I'm glad you feel lighter now.

0: I agree. I don't think anyone does that. But yeah. Do you have the same thing for lunch every single day? Or do you eat the same thing every single day? Because I don't think...
1: But we're not talking about like 3 days a week, 4 days a week. Because that's not what you do. You have the same thing every day.
0: And I've done it for 6 years. I'd love to know if someone out there has done it for longer than that.
1: So strange.
0: Because when you find your meal that you love, why change it?
1: Also, like, it's also the quality of the meal. Like, if you came in here and you're like, mate, I just want to have a chicken parma every night for dinner, I'd be like, absolutely. Could be the best thing it's ever made. Mm-hmm. You have barbecued vegetables and quinoa. Oh,
0: God, they're so good, though, Will. I put olive oil all over them. I season them, obviously, with a bit of salt, a little bit of pepper. Mate, it's unbelievable. It works for me, and I do it every day. So, again, maybe I'm the weirdest person in Australia, but do you eat the same thing every single day?
1: Yeah.
0: And I think, for me, I realized this was weird, though, when I saw that Benny Blanco, who is he engaged to...
2: Married. Married to Selena Gomez.
0: Married to Selena Gomez. So
1: good for them. Yeah. Has she only got one kidney?
2: Yes, that is correct.
0: That is a random fact.
2: Her best friend.
0: How do you
2: at the
0: know
2: time?
0: That?
1: Saw it on Reddit the other day. Will's Reddit coming up in about 15 minutes time.
0: That's extraordinary. If you did that deliberately, that is extraordinary. Anyway, Benny Blanco, the husband of Selena.
1: Old one kidney Gomez.
0: We don't call it that.
1: No.
0: He, for a week, ate pizza every day to lose weight.
1: Did he really?
3: Day three, I'm tired of pizza. I hate my life.
1: Sounds like a riot.
0: Benny Blanco. Yeah. Oh, mate, go and follow him on the socials. He's awesome.
1: So he ate pizza every day.
0: Every single day. He lost weight. Talking about losing weight.
4: I just lost 4.7 pounds in 5 days eating only pizza. Nothing matters. You can do whatever you want. Failure. Everything.
0: There he goes. Just doing his thing. Anyway. I don't want to focus on losing weight or anything. I just want to focus on, do you eat the same thing every single day? And how long have you been doing it for? Because I will never change.
1: No, we don't doubt that.
0: And I don't care to.
1: Okay.
0: You're
1: sounding increasingly like a 65-year-old man.
0: I love embracing that about myself.
1: Good.
0: I've just jumped 30 years.
1: Yeah, you have.
0: I'm okay with okay with it.
1: I think we might have someone else that does it. Now, we'll talk about that shortly. Let's go to Katie first about eating the same thing every day. Katie.
5: Hello.
0: Katie, what do you eat every day? Because I do it. I've got the same lunch and then the leftovers for dinner every single day. I love it. What do you have every day?
5: I have the same thing every day. I have perfected the cooking of this same thing every day.
0: Yeah, me too.
5: I have it at least as close to 11 a.m. every day. I've been doing it for about 2.5 to 3 years, and it's a boiled egg.
0: Just a boiled
1: egg. Good for you, Katie.
0: Hang on, Katie.
1: No, that's what you've asked people to call for. This is the bit.
0: But hang on, Katie. That's not your lunch, though, is it? Is lunch just a boiled egg?
5: No, that's just something I eat every day.
1: You said, do you eat the same thing every day?
0: That is what I asked for. Fair enough, Katie.
1: Actually, you know what? We'll have a banana every day. Can I come too?
0: No, well, okay. So I'm gonna rephrase. I'm gonna rephrase the question.
1: Yeah, I think that's a good idea.
0: It has to be like.
1: I probably have a muesli bar every day as well.
0: Yeah, fully get that, and thank you for continuing to sink the boots in. I'm asking for like same lunch or dinner.
1: Does a coffee count?
0: That's very good. Very. All examples have been very funny here. It's got to be same significant meal every day. So we're talking breakfast. We're talking lunch. We're talking dinner.
1: I think an egg straddles the two.
0: That's a snack.
2: No, I'd argue because an egg. If she's having a boiled egg, that's a lot of effort going into the process of making a boiled egg every day. It's actually
1: what's a meal and what's a snack at the end of the day, Woods? I think you should have thought about this before you threw it out there. Let's go to Maddie.
0: I did. I've rephrased.
1: Maddie, here we go. You eat the same meal every day,
0: here
1: Maddie.
0: We go.
6: Yes, every single day. I have porridge for breakfast. And then for lunch, I have yogurt and granola. And for dinner, I always have 3 veg and a meat.
0: Outstanding. Maddie, do you ever want to change it? Why would you ever change it? Do you feel uncomfortable, Maddie, when you're on holidays?
6: Oh, a tad, because it's not my normal.
0: Yeah, it's strange.
6: It's
0: like an out-of-body experience. You can't get it unless you're like one of us. Maddie, how many years have you done that for, Maddie?
6: Since I was in year 12, so this is my fourth year doing it.
0: Bloody oath. Hang in there, Maddie. It just gets better and better. Let's go to Margaret now. Now, Margaret, you're calling for a different reason.
1: There's context here. It's context, Margaret, because I was giving Woods a whole bunch of grief about the fact that he's the only person in Australia that personally barbecues his own meal at 8 o'clock in the morning.
0: But then it's my day's food. My day's food is sorted from that point
1: on. Stop qualifying it. You barbecue at 8 a.m. every day. I think you're the only person in the Southern Hemisphere that does it.
0: Margaret.
7: Yeah. Hi. How are you guys?
0: Do you barbecue in the morning, every morning?
7: Every single day I do, yeah.
0: Bloody oath. So, Margaret, why do you do it?
7: Because there's no washing up. You just have to clean the barbecue and it's easy. And I always have bacon and eggs.
1: Oh, so you have the same meal every day?
7: Yeah, bacon and eggs for brekkie. And I was doing that when my kids were living at home. Now they're married and they do it too. Not all the time, though. They do it sometimes as well.
1: How long have you done it for, Margaret?
7: More often than not.
1: How long have you fired up the barbecue in the morning?
7: Oh, my God. Over 20 years. It would have to be probably 30 years. Yeah.
1: 30 years of
0: Margaret,
1: barbecue.
0: Do you ever do what I do, though? So I fully appreciate your barbecue and your breakfast every morning, but do you, because for me, efficiency-wise, I just go, I'm just going to barbecue my day's food now.
7: That's probably a better idea because I take tuna salad for lunch every day, though. And, yeah, I've just been doing that for forever, really.
0: There you go. I've lost track of what we're talking about now. She's talking about what she takes for lunch. I feel happy. Other people out there eat the same meal.
1: I'm really glad we did this.
0: Has this been entertaining? You be the judge.
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2: It is Will and Woody, the quiz. 8 minutes away, your chances at $1,000 with us every day with the quiz. Right now, though, Woods, it is the best of the internet, according to me.
3: Will's Reddit.
4: Beware of the blob, it creeps.
5: Right. I'm going to remind you that I do have a buzzer and you must respect the buzzer when I'm bored. The only reason we allow you to do this bit is if I have control of a buzzer.
2: No, mate. It's because it's a Monday and they're trying to plug the show with content. Now, this is actually a pretty good one. This is going to be very, everyone's going to be very, very happy with this.
5: Yeah.
2: These are favourite embarrassing celebrity moments that I've stumbled into.
5: Uh-huh.
2: This thread has exploded.
5: Okay, great.
2: With content that I didn't even know about. There's two men that frequent the glossies and talk about celebrity behavior all the time. A lot of this behavior hasn't come across our doorstep.
5: Oh, far away.
2: Okay, well, the first one here, I didn't know this one. Do you know who Toni Braxton is?
5: No.
2: Of the Braxton's sisters?
5: Doesn't help. Doesn't
2: okay,
5: help
2: cool.
5: me there.
2: Well, she's a famous singer.
5: Okay.
2: Anyway, she used to Unbreak My Heart. You know that song?
6: Oh. Unbreak my heart.
2: Probably
6: say you love me again.
2: It's a great song.
5: That is a tune. That's
2: you
5: want to
2: play
5: Toni.
2: A little bit of that, Tommy? Have we got that there? So, yeah.
6: Unbreak my heart.
5: Oh, so much emotion.
6: Say you love me again.
2: Great song. Anyway. Okay, she's gorgeous. One Halloween, Beyonce dressed up as Toni Braxton, right?
5: Whoa.
2: Off an album cover.
5: Yeah.
2: Okay.
5: Yeah,
2: as Toni Braxton. Gorgeous photo.
5: Yeah.
2: Anyway, Kris Jenner. Thought that Beyonce was dressing up as her and not as Toni Braxton and then retweeted the photo and said, thank you, at Beyonce. I love it.
5: That's great. Why did she possibly think that?
2: Awesome. Who knows,
5: possibly...
2: mate? Gosh, she's the most deluded person in the whole world.
5: That's really
2: all right.
5: Good. That's really
2: the next
5: good.
2: One here. There's a lot to get through, but there's the next one here.
5: God.
2: Rita Ora.
5: Yeah, I know
2: Rita Ora.
5: Ora married to Taika Waititi.
2: Taika Waititi.
5: Taika Waititi.
2: Right.
5: Recently got married? No, a while ago.
1: A while ago.
5: Yeah.
2: Damn. Rita Ora, this is in 2014. She tweeted, I'm dropping my new song Monday.
5: Yeah?
2: You know what I'm talking about. If this gets 100,000 retweets. Okay, so she tweets that.
5: Yeah.
2: After like a day, it's had just over 1,000 retweets.
5: Oh, dear.
2: So she replies to her own tweet and says, by the way, my Twitter got hacked.
5: Oh, no.
2: And
5: no,
2: someone,
5: she didn't.
2: Someone is threatening to release new music I've worked really hard on.
5: She did not.
2: But nothing comes out until I'm ready. Really?
5: Oh, my God. I love it. That was a solution.
2: Really, really. Well, sure, she got
5: a hundred times
2: less the number of retweets she wanted.
5: Oh, what was the song? Do we know what the song was?
2: Oh, well, who knows?
5: Never released it.
2: Never released it.
5: Never released it.
2: This is on there. I mean, we've got audio of it, so I'm going to throw it to John Travolta trying desperately to introduce.
5: Oh, I love this. Idina Menzel.
2: Idina Menzel, yes, from Frozen.
7: There will always be a special place in my heart for the movie musical. Here to perform the Oscar-nominated, gorgeously empowering song, Let It Go, the wickedly talented, one and only Adele Dazeem.
2: Adele, the wickedly talented. All right, I've got two to go, and then we're done because I've got to get on with the quiz. Paris Hilton once went to like this disaster relief thing. I'm not laughing about that, but she kissed a pregnant lady's belly.
5: Oh yeah, sure. Yeah.
2: The lady wasn't pregnant.
5: Oh no.
2: Not pregnant at all.
5: Oh, no.
2: Got down on haunches and held the belly and kissed it.
5: Oh, no.
2: Okay, final one. It's good. You got to see the photo.
5: No.
2: It's really good. Final one here. I was not across this, but once upon a time, Jennifer Lopez tried to do like a doco thing because she's still Jenny from the block.
5: Yeah.
2: Where she went back to the block. In the Bronx, where she was from, like actually was like, guys, bit of backstory. I'm actually from the Bronx.
5: Yeah.
2: Let's go check out the actual block.
5: Yeah.
2: Went back, obviously, under the pretense of like not telling anyone she was going to go back, going back in her casuals. Yeah. People being like, oh, my God, she's back. Anyway, this is what happened.
8: I used to live here.
9: Huh?
8: I used to live here. My name is Jennifer.
0: Jennifer?
3: Yeah, I used to live upstairs, and my room was upstairs right there.
0: Jennifer?
3: Jennifer Lopez.
0: Who's Jennifer Lopez?
3: Me. I used to live here.
2: Goes for it one more time at the end. Oh, you're having a wonderful drive home. The Dadventure this year launches this weekend. We're taking our girls on another trip of a lifetime. All thanks to Chemist Warehouse. If you'd like to choose where we go, please stay tuned. It's going to be a wonderful journey. Hope you're having a wonderful drive home. Will and Woody.
9: I'm down to earth like this, rocking this business. I've grown up so much.
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20: This is Budgie Baker. It was a mainly sunny day, but there were a few clouds starting to creep in and the wind did pick up a bit. Changes on the way for tomorrow. Selwyn Snow Resort now closed for the 26th season. I know they've got a lot of big plans for 27, so just keep an eye out for those announcements. Charlotte Pass, Cossie Triple Chair to the top, the Pulpit Tea Bar, Basin Palmer and the Cossie Carpet. All ages and all levels were catered for today and having a lot of fun. Perisher, Centre and Front Valley, probably the best today. Lookout was pretty good though, with all lifts spinning, couple of lifts open in Smiggins and Guthaga just for access. Some lifts went on Windhole today, including the Cruiser for a while on Merritts. Gunbarrel was spinning though, lifts on Central Spur okay, and Friday Flat still looking good for the first timers and the kids. Coming change may not be too nice, but let's keep our fingers crossed.
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5: From the Capital Radio Newsroom, I'm Alex Stockerty. The AFL boss has confirmed the league will wait until police have completed inquiries into the Sydney Swans scandal before launching an internal probe. Five players who've been stood down won't be invited to this year's Brownlow Medal ceremony, and it's yet determined if they'll be eligible for the Swans' best and fairest. Police are yet to question any players as investigations continue into what happened at a Melbourne hotel. AFL Chief Executive Andrew Dillon says the league's inquiries will begin once police finish theirs.
21: Yeah, the police investigation, we don't know where that will go. And at that stage, when that's completed, the AFL will make its inquiries. I think what is clear is the Swans have taken action with the support of the AFL based on the information that is at hand now. And there's been accountability for those players that were involved last week.
4: Victorian police have raided the offices of the CFMEU in Carlton this morning as part of an investigation into information provided about secret commissions. The Elizabeth Street building is one of six addresses where search warrants were executed. Five people have been taken into custody and are being interviewed by detectives. The opposition is calling on tech companies like Meta to be more transparent about how their algorithms curate user feeds. Some coalition MPs are calling on the social media giant to make its algorithm system public. A parliamentary inquiry into social media safety regulations will hand down its findings on the issue tomorrow. More cases of bird flu in seals are expected after one confirmed and one suspected case in South Australia. The detections have been found in long-nosed fur seals. They're the country's first cases of the deadly H5 strain found in a mammal. Alexia Wellbelove from the Australian Marine Conservation Society says it's a very significant next phase.
6: We've seen tens of thousands of seals and sea lions die from this virus overseas, so this really could be an extinction-level event for the Australian sea lion.
4: Workers at Queensland youth detention centres are on strike for 24 hours. They're calling for better pay to compensate for dangerous work conditions. As part of the stoppage, officers are refusing to perform certain tasks, including removing inmates from their cells. Cardholders are facing higher costs as the big banks look to offset an impending ban on debit and credit surcharges. Institutions like St. George and Westpac are raising credit card interest rates and slashing loyalty schemes ahead of the ban in October. Experts say Australians should review their credit card plans now. Checking sport and in the AFL, Zach Butters has informed Port Adelaide he'll be leaving the club as a free agent. The England cricket team is dealing with another nightclub-related incident. This time, Brydon Carse was arrested in Derby. And Lando Norris has made it back-to-back Formula One wins, taking out the Dutch Grand Prix. That's the latest news update from the Capital Radio newsroom.
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23: 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On the Snow Mountains Highway, the road is open, the Link Road to Selwyn Snow Resort is open, Elliott Way is also open, and Coombe to Brown Mountain, the road is open. Keep it here for all the latest winter road updates.
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26: It's looking mostly sunny across the Snowies today. Cloudy tomorrow with a chance of rain and a thunderstorm likely as well. Temperatures, Jindabyne reaching 16 degrees today before a low of 8 tonight. Coomer getting down to 8 degrees tonight after a top of 17 today. Charlotte Pass topping in at 9 today, minimum of 4 overnight tonight. And Canberra reaching 18 degrees today with a low of 10 degrees overnight tonight. 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

0: Let's play. All righty, playing the quiz today, we've got Rachel.
1: Oh my lord,
0: that's right, Rachel. 30 seconds on the clock. Gotta get 10 questions right. Can pass. Have to take your first answer. Rachel, okay. Best of luck.
1: Thank you.
2: Gotta move here, Rach. Got to move. Name a dating app.
1: Tinder.
2: What do you do when you're tired at lunchtime?
1: Take a nap.
2: Which sport uses a shuttlecock?
1: Badminton.
2: Name two things in a forest starting with T.
1: Tree. Track.
2: Name a country smaller than Australia.
1: England.
2: What was the last DVD you watched?
1: Family Guy.
2: What's the best time of day?
1: Morning.
2: What's 4 plus 8?
1: 4 times 8.
2: Oh, Rachel.
1: It's 32
2: is correct. You're on fire. You got all your answers correct. You only answered eight questions. You got to answer all 10. And we're out of time.
1: What was the other two?
2: we might save them for another day because then Pusher Tommy on the air to answer right 8 more questions. Rachel, I'm so sorry. You did really well.
1: Okay.
2: You did really, really
1: Thank
2: well.
1: You.
2: You can have yourself a brick block distraction on your phone so you can take back your time to do more of what matters. Enjoy.
1: Thank you, guys.
2: No worries at all, Rachel. See you later. I think we might need to change up, though. I think Brick Box is prizing. I think it's nice. I think bricks are really cool. Everyone loves them.
3: You need to explain what
2: but
3: it
2: when
3: is.
2: When I say
3: when
2: to someone,
3: away,
2: you can have yourself a brick. I mean, it does sound like giving them mortar.
3: No, I get it. Then you have to explain it every time. No, I get it. We love brick. We love them. But I agree, as a giveaway.
2: As a giveaway, it's hard.
3: We want to take our daughters on a new adventure. We took them camping last year.
2: We did.
3: Need a new destination.
2: A dadventure. Right up next, all thanks to Chemist Warehouse. We're going to tell you where we're going. Will and Woody. Play Snow.

0: Will and Woody, hope you're having a wonderful drive home. Woods, last year we took our little girls on the trip of a lifetime. Woody, last year we took our daughters on their very first camping trip.
1: So, is everyone ready to go?
2: Yeah.
3: Remy, are you ready to go?
2: Yeah, I'm ready to go.
1: Okay.
3: Good job.
2: Let's do it.
3: Remy, have we remembered to pack everything?
2: Yeah.
3: We've got a lot of stuff and not a lot of room in the car.
1: Yeah. Part of the big jigsaw. What are we most looking forward to doing when we go camping?
2: Play hide and seek.
1: Play hide and seek?
2: I want to play wombat.
1: Wombat.
3: Wombat?
1: Is wombat a game?
2: Yeah.
1: I never heard of wombat either.
3: First one, I'm pumped to play wombat though.
4: I think we both really excelled, especially when it came to setting up the tents.
1: Can you go to the tent pegs for me?
3: Hey, Ram, you want to go look for some unicorns or something?
2: Yeah.
3: All right, let's go. Yeah. Can you make sure you get my tent after yours?
1: I thought we were hanging out.
0: Or when our daughters caught their first fish. No tricks.
1: So I'm just going to go and put a fish on the end of the rod.
3: Look, look, we caught a fish.
2: Oh. You're catching another one.
3: Yeah, Dad, catch another one.
1: Yeah.
4: But this year, we're stepping it up a notch, all thanks to Chemist Warehouse.
2: Mummy?
5: I'm not Mummy, I'm Daddy.
2: Daddy, I love you.
0: Help us decide where the next adventure should go right now. Yes, that's it. The phone lines are open. Where would you like us to go on the next adventure this weekend with our girls? I mean, maybe a good reflection for you guys is, where did you go as a kid with your dad? What was an amazing trip that you had with Dad? So far, I think everything's on the table except probably camping. I think we clocked,
6: done that.
0: We clocked camping last time. As you just heard, we did it all. But this time round, it could be anywhere.
6: I was going to throw it down again. Big bike ride.
0: And I think bike ride's also off the table. No, we're taking bike ride off.
6: It's a beautiful
0: we're
6: journey.
0: We're not going to be able to get
6: like
0: any audio on a bike.
6: To ride, but who cares? This for is everyone, about a memory.
0: And I might be pulling the curtain down a little bit here, but Woods has already done like a full PowerPoint presentation as to why we should go on a bike ride. We're not going on a bike ride.
6: Well, I think if people call up on all get on board the bike ride idea, then we'll have to think about it.
0: Deep sea fishing?
6: I'm up for that. That's a bit of fun.
0: That would
6: sounds
0: be fun.
6: Dangerous.
0: That would be fun.
6: Giving a four-year-old a rod in the middle of the ocean, that sounds dangerous. But I think it should be okay.
0: I reckon it'd be. Well, they'd have life jackets and stuff like that.
6: Yeah.
0: I reckon that'd be great.
6: Does it have to be deep sea fishing? Like maybe shallow fishing?
0: Nah.
6: You want to be deep sea. I'm just worried if
0: we want to be out there.
6: Yeah, no, I get that. I'm hearing that. But if you pull in a marlin, I'm a bit worried about my daughter.
0: Life memories.
6: Yeah, true.
0: I thought about the snow, but I think the snow's all melted. So I'm struggling a little bit there.
6: Water skiing
0: could be fun, though.
6: My daughter's four. I don't know how talented
0: your daughter is. Your daughter needs to lift, mate. All right, let's do it. We're going to take some calls. Where do you think we should go for this dadventure this year? It is all thanks to Chemist Warehouse. 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
6: Antarctica.
0: Love it.
6: Yeah.
0: Let's get serious with this.
6: Let's go international. Why not?
0: Few reasons, but I'll take your calls up next.

0: Will and Woody. Hope you're having a wonderful Monday for Father's Day this year. All thanks to Chemist Warehouse Woods. You and I are going on another dad venture with our girls, which is very, very exciting.
1: It's Will and Woody's dad venture.
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0: And last year we went camping. I'm going to be honest. I'm going to pull the curtain down a little bit for everyone. We had to run that off the network's budget. And look, wasn't a lot.
3: Yeah.
0: We pitched a tent next to a creek.
3: We did.
0: There's a lot of imagination. And sometimes they're the best holidays with your kids. But this time, Buddy Chemist Warehouse are on board.
3: Yeah.
0: So we have some cash.
3: Yeah,
0: so, to actually make a great trip out of this for our little girls.
3: Let's throw some enjoyment in there. Because I think last year, it lacked that.
0: It was cold.
3: It was cold. Wet. It was uncomfortable. Like, definitely, the girls had great memories from it. Like, Elsa and Anna arrived and sung them a song. That was a beautiful memory around the campfire.
0: Yeah.
3: My daughter somehow got a bag of marshmallows. I think I had 15, which was pretty wild just before bedtime.
0: Oh, anyway, I do remember that. She was talking gibberish.
3: Oh, crazy.
0: Yeah.
3: Anyway, we'd love to throw some enjoyment in this time. I think the key, though, is lifelong memory.
0: Yep.
3: But second to that.
0: Enjoyment for the dads.
3: Enjoyment. Just
0: let us have some time as well.
3: Bang
0: on. It is Father's Day.
3: Exactly. Daniel, where do you reckon we should take the girls for Dadventure 2.0?
4: Well, I reckon you should come to Dubbo and go out to the zoo and stay with the lions.
0: Oh, that's
3: stay with the lions. What do you mean by stay with the lions, Daniel?
4: They've got, like, you may as well say glamping stuff or to stay at the zoo.
0: Cool.
3: Oh,
4: and
3: cool
4: then stuff. A little dad hack, right? When you finish there, all the pubs here have playgrounds.
3: That's what I'm talking about.
4: So the kids can go to the park.
3: That's what I'm talking about, Daniel. The pubs have playgrounds. You should have led with that.
0: Yeah,
3: you should have led with that, Daniel.
0: Camping with the lions.
3: Great suggestion. Let's go.
0: Great suggestion, by the way.
3: Great suggestion.
0: How do we get to Dubbo? That's in the lead for mine.
3: Let's go to Deborah. Yeah, Deborah, what do you think we should do with the girls?
5: I think you should definitely go to Tangalooma Resort at Moulton Island.
0: Wow, that's all sounding very good. Tangalooma Resort on Moulton Island.
5: It's brilliant. There's so much to do.
0: Okay.
3: Where's Moulton Island, Deborah? Sorry.
5: So we're in Brisbane, so it'll be just off of Brisbane now.
0: Oh, we're also getting a lot.
5: You have to get a ferry.
0: We're getting a lot of people who are suggesting Stratty as well. So we're getting lots of recommendations.
5: A lot more on Moulton Island for children than there is on Stratty. Nice.
0: Good for you, Deb.
3: Cop that, Stratty. Cop that.
0: Good on you, Deb.
3: Thanks,
0: sorry,
3: Deb.
0: I am having a look at Deb's resort, the Tangalooma Resort. Looks absolutely delightful. My God.
3: Okay.
0: Beautiful. Like, it's kind of, it's actually your vibe, Woods. Oh, my God. Have a look at that boardwalk.
3: I love the idea of Island Getaway.
0: Oh, wow.
3: I do like the idea of Island Getaway.
0: That looks great.
3: That looks
0: great. Good on you, Deb. Woods, some of the text coming in.
3: Yeah.
0: God, so many. Tanaya, I think I pronounced that correctly. Stay in a cabin somewhere in a forest and go bushwalking. Me and my dad used to do that in the Otways out the back of Lawn in Victoria. That's a great spot. Boys, bring your girls to beautiful Brisbane and to Bluey House after riding the Bluey City Cat.
3: Yes.
0: To South Bank for a Ferris wheel ride. Wow.
3: That's an easy win for us.
0: That sounds
3: pretty good. By attaching Bluey to a trip or someone that our daughters already love, I think that's an easy win. Let's go to Troy here. Troy, you got a dadventure suggestion for us, where we can take the girls this year.
6: Yeah, boys, how are you?
0: Good, thanks, Troy. Good,
6: Troy. Hey, I'm thinking maybe Movie World or Dream World, somewhere down that way, mate. You know, been there plenty of times as a kid, heaps of rides, plenty of things for the kids to do down there.
0: Oh, as in a theme park.
6: As in a theme park. And then if you're looking for somewhere to stay, mate, maybe Paradise Resort. Got some quirky rooms, ice skating for the kids.
3: Ice skating.
6: Just in Surfers Paradise.
3: Ice skating. Unbelievable, Troy. I have strong memories of my parents taking me to the world.
0: It's core memory.
3: Right?
0: Going to one of the worlds.
3: Right?
0: So we're talking Movie World.
3: You'd do them all, wouldn't you? You'd have to do them all.
0: Oh.
3: Why? Surely do them all.
0: I reckon we do one.
3: One? Why stop at one?
0: Didn't we just go over this? It's Father's Day.
3: Yeah.
0: And I'm heading for a pub with a playground at some stage.
3: Yeah, no, I get that.
0: At some stage.
3: Well, you can just chuck your kids in the world, can't you?
0: Oh, I don't think it works like that, mate.
3: No, you can't do that.
0: Definitely supervision.
3: But there are staff there.
0: It's not their job to look after kids.
3: Oh. But, like, there's the ride.
0: It's your daughter.
3: I'll be back in 45.
0: Mm.
3: Or, no?
0: Hey, it's all thanks to Chemist Warehouse this Father's Day. 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Shop the huge range of big brand fragrances at the lowest prices. A big shout out to the beautiful people at Chemist Warehouse who have putting this on for us this year and letting us elevate Dadventure 2.0.
3: Bloody oath.
0: I know it's going to be more work for me than where Deborah was suggesting, which was
3: the island.
0: Oh, the Tulungamuru or the Tangalooma Island Resort. I think that looks great.
3: I think we might be going too selfish there. Like, let's be honest. You and me love the idea of going to an island and having beers brought to us as the girls playing.
0: I didn't mention beer at any stage.
3: I said Coca-Cola. Anyway, so I think that's enjoyable for us, but I think we probably need to focus on the girls a little bit.
0: Yes, here. And I think the
3: girls will like the worlds. The characters are there.
0: Disneyland. Is that an idea? Do we go to LA?
3: Where's the budget at?
0: Not sure. We'll check with the Chemist Warehouse guys.
3: Okay.
0: Either way.
3: Okay.
0: All in the pipeline. I think it sounds pretty good.
3: All right. We're in a good
0: theme
3: spot.
0: Theme park for Dadventure 2.0. Thanks for your suggestion, Troy. Beautiful stuff. And to everyone else that's called in and text, I love how invested everyone in this already, because you know how much pain it's going to be for us. And I know you guys love watching that. Hope you're having a great Monday afternoon. It's Will and Woody.
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17: 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On the Snowy Mountains Highway, the road is open, the Link Road to Selwyn Snow Resort is open, Elliott Way is also open, and Coombe to Brown Mountain, the road is open. 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

0: Will and Woody, hope you're having a wonderful drive home. Okay, if you're just joining us, here's the context. And this is deliberately at the end of the show, Woods, because it is an immature story. Okay. Yes, and you have the propensity to be immature, and we often get the feedback, you know, don't be two boys laughing about immature things on air. Yeah, so we're not going to do that.
1: I can focus. I can focus.
0: That'd be great.
1: I'm a father. I'm a father of two.
0: I think history and the news has shown us countless times that just being a dad doesn't discount you from being an immature frat man.
1: I'm very hands-on.
0: Who famously said, as a father?
1: Not sure.
0: Who said that? Who?
1: I'm sure many people have used that one.
0: No, it was a really famous person recently that was as a father. And it was, might have been Scott Morrison. Anyway.
1: Right, okay.
0: Doesn't need to get political, but.
1: Mm-hmm.
0: So, some Air Force cadets in the country of Finland are in trouble. Because the trainee pilots took the jets up. And you know how you can follow they track the jets through the sky on the radar?
1: I didn't know that, but sure.
0: Oh, yeah, so they basically track their flight path, and they're basically going up there practicing turns.
1: Practicing turning?
0: Yeah, they've got to practice their turns, and it gets tracked on the thing and as to how well they turn.
1: Great.
0: Yeah.
1: Seems like an easy day, but go on.
0: Seems like an easy day.
1: Turning in the sky?

0: Yes.
1: Seems like the easiest skill. Like, even I could do that.
0: It does.
1: There's no part.
0: But you are flying like an F-18, so it's, you know, moving at three times the speed of sound. Yeah. So I think it is impressive.
1: Yeah.
0: Anyway, the boys have attracted disciplinary action from the Finnish Air Force for drawing penises with their planes in the sky, which is mapped out on the satellite.
1: That is just appalling. They just need to grow up. That is. Were they okay? Talk to me, Will. I mean, just I'm asking a serious question.
0: Yeah,
1: we're talking
0: questions.
1: Shaft and balls. I'm just asking the question on a serious level. How else am I supposed to explain it? I'm asking a serious question.
2: There are so many other ways you could have asked that.
1: Is that right? Can you give me one example?
2: Are we talking the full thing or is it a halfie?
1: That question.
0: Nah, that sounds like something else.
1: Yeah, halfie does sound like
0: halfie,
1: something
0: else. Yeah, halfie.
1: No.
0: I'd say, is it the full crown jewels?
1: Is it the fruit?
0: Does it involve the meatballs as well?
1: Yes, that's a good way to describe it.
2: The melons and the banana.
1: Is it melons?
2: Grapes.
1: Whoa, they're not grapes. They're more like...
0: plums.
1: Passion fruits.
0: Apricots.
1: I'll take apricots. I'll take apricots.
0: Now, who's immature now? We've descended. I knew we couldn't do this. I said beforehand, there's no way. But I didn't expect the producers to take us down that orchard of perversion.
1: Was it the full?
0: How they knew, because it was a U-turn, just a standard U-turn. But then after he completed the U-turn and did the banana, he came back and did
1: the apricots.
0: And they've done like five or six of them across. It's very obvious. Anyway, you guys can look that
1: five
0: up.
1: Five or six?
0: Yeah.
1: Now I know this is going to cross the line. It's hard. I don't know how to say it appropriately. The banana. Did it have?
3: No.
1: You know what I'm trying to ask, don't
2: was
1: you?
2: Was it peeled?
0: All right. Hope you're having a great trip. All right. Will and Woody.
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4: 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This is Ian Meikle, editor of Canberra City News. 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City News, well written, well read. Will and

0: Will and Woody for Pokemon Tonys. We're going to get out of here. Thanks so much for joining us. A little reminder that Dadventure 2.0 is this weekend. We are taking our little girls away again on another trip of a lifetime.
1: We're going this weekend.
0: It's this weekend. Is that right, Annalise?
2: Yes.
0: Yes.
2: We're going this weekend.
1: This feels borderline rushed. But wait, we only talked about it for the first time today. We're locking that in?
2: Yeah.
1: Well, I didn't talk to my wife.
0: They spoke to me earlier. You're just bad with the comms.
1: I'm not good with the WhatsApp. Nah. Was this on the WhatsApp?
2: It was on WhatsApp.
0: It was WhatsApp for
2: and
0: a little
2: emails.
0: While. Yeah. Yeah.
2: And
1: emails. Okay.
2: I thought we had a conversation.
1: I'm good at face to.
0: Oh,
1: okay.
0: You did the triple. Did the triple header.
1: I'll speak to my wife tonight. But we took some suggestions today on where we want to go.
0: Yeah, I should mention this is us taking our little girls away for Father's Day. We took them camping last year.
1: Yeah. Got a lot of suggestions about island getaways. Now, I think you and me, we've started licking our lips there, thinking like little getaway on an island. I want to ask you honestly, would your daughter prefer an island or like a theme park?
0: Look, I'll answer she would prefer a theme park. I was trying to be tricky. I was trying to be a bit tricky about it, but yes, I think she would prefer a theme park.
1: I think both of us know that. I think I don't want to lock anything in. It feels like going to the worlds.
0: Well, we've got some cash as well, so we're not going out to Wobby's World or whatever it is either. Like, we'll go for a Dream World or a Movie World.
1: Nothing wrong with Wobby's World. Nothing wrong with Wobby's World.
0: I think it's shut down. But we're going to Movie World or Dream World. Surely.
1: Okay.
3: Boys, the text line is going off about the theme parks as well.
0: Oh, everyone's loving that idea. Thank
3: you. Danny, Denise.
1: Yeah. Has your daughter done a...
0: Danny.
1: Danny, all the D's. Darren.
0: Danny. Denise. Yeah, great. I feel like there is an overwhelming push for the theme parks.
1: Has your daughter done a roller coaster?
0: Done a little one.
1: Oh, see, loved first, it though. First big loved roller coaster. That's core memory.
0: Yeah, yeah.
1: Could be trauma. Could go either way. Could go either way.
0: Yeah.
1: And we'll find out.
0: Yeah.
1: If we go.
0: We'll announce it tomorrow, guys. Okay. And then, we'll get planning. Very exciting. Nice. Hope you have a wonderful Monday night. We'll see you guys tomorrow. Goodbye.
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11: This is Budgie Baker. It's a mainly sunny day, but there are a few clouds starting to creep in and the wind did pick up a bit. Changes on the way for tomorrow. Selwyn Snow Resort now closed for the 26th season. I know they've got a lot of big plans for 27, so just keep an eye out for those announcements. Charlotte Pass, Cossie Triple Chair to the top, the pool for T-Bar, Basin Palmer and the Cossie Carpet. 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Some lifts went on Windhole today, including the Cruiser for a while on Merritts. 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Coming change may not be too nice, but let's keep our fingers crossed.
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14: Clear for the rest of tonight. Cloudy tomorrow with showers likely. Chance of a thunderstorm about the ranges as well. Top temps tomorrow of 14 degrees in Jindabyne. Overnight low tonight of 4 degrees. Coomba between 3 and 18 degrees. Charlotte Pass between 1 and 6. And Canberra between 6 and 16 degrees.
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14: And you are up all night with Alfie on this brand new week. Happy Monday. I hope you're having a great one so far tonight. And make sure you continue to have a great one tonight. We've got some great songs on the way. Olivia Rodrigo is right around the corner. That one is on the way right now, though. Only girl in the world, it is Rihanna on Snow FM. I want

Play Snow FM. It is Vance Joy, Catalonia. And from one Aussie to another, we have Sonny Federa on the way. Baby, let me be your... And that hit is right around the corner. Right now, though, 22, it's Taylor's version on Snow FM.

0: 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Make sure you are getting up nice and early tomorrow morning to catch Beck and Jack for your breakfast.
1: There are so many common phrases we use every day that are trademarked. 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
2: That's trademarked.
1: That is trademarked.
2: Aww.
1: I know. It's trademarked by a tennis player, John McEnroe, because he used to get really angry and he would go up and say, "You cannot be serious."
2: And you can't be serious, John.
1: Jack,
2: I don't think you can be.
1: Jack, you are not allowed to say that. You're going to get arrested.
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0: Clear for the rest of tonight. Cloudy tomorrow with showers likely. Chance of a thunderstorm about the ranges as well. Top temps tomorrow of 14 degrees in Jindabyne. Overnight low tonight of 4 degrees. Coomer between 3 and 18 degrees. Charlotte Pass between 1 and 6. And Canberra between 6 and 16 degrees.
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0: And you are up all night with Alfie for your Monday evening. Happy Monday, hope you're having a great one so far today, and we've got some great songs on the way. G Flip, Bed on Fire, they are right around the corner. But right now, let's do some circles with Post Malone.

0: 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It is Guy Sebastian. And we got some Mia Ray on the way. Make sure you are tuning in nice and early tomorrow morning as well.
1: What are some things that we consider too much effort? 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

0: What a banger, California Girls. There's Katy Perry and Snoop Dogg on Snow FM. 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

0: 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We've got Zara Larsson on the way. 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
12: Snow FM weather.
0: Clear for the rest of tonight. Cloudy tomorrow with showers likely. Chance of a thunderstorm about the ranges as well. Top temps tomorrow of 14 degrees in Jindabyne. Overnight low tonight of 4 degrees. Coomer between 3 and 18 degrees. Charlotte Pass between 1 and 6. And Canberra between 6 and 16 degrees.
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0: Happy Monday. You are up all night with Alfie for your Monday night. Harry Styles is on the way with some American girls right now. Zara Larsson, Never Forget You.
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We've got some Delta Goodrum on the way with Hologram, and right now it is Snow FM's love and local shop, the Snowies. This is the last week for it as well, so if you would like a chance at that £5,000 prize, make sure you are scanning those QR codes at the participating businesses. 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Right now, here's some Ed Sheeran, Shivers.

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0: 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It's Kelly Clarkson on Snow FM. And we have Bruno Mars on the way with a fresh one. Hey, Mr. DJ. That one just after the 10 o'clock weather update on Snow FM.
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0: Clear for the rest of tonight. Cloudy tomorrow with showers likely. Chance of a thunderstorm about the ranges as well. Top temps tomorrow of 14 degrees in Jindabyne. Overnight low tonight of 4 degrees. Coomer between 3 and 18 degrees. Charlotte Pass between 1 and 6. And Canberra between 6 and 16 degrees.
1: 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While we have the Snowy Mountains' best music blasting.
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0: And happy Monday. You are still up all night with Alfie with some great hits to go. Selena Gomez and Marshmello are on the way with Wolves. Right now, I Just Might. It's Bruno Mars on Snow FM.

Place No FM. Yes, and it's Ariana Grande. And Jason Derulo is going to be taking us all the way back to 2010 with this one. That one is on the way. But first, let's get on a big jet plane with Angus and Julia Stone.

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1: I think Vegemite and ice cream with vanilla would be so good.
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All I Really Want, it's Yes Boone. And on the way we have an Aussie artist who has recently actually been spotted in the new Spider-Man movie. That's right, Tame Impala Elephant, it is right around the corner right now. Confide in me, it's Kylie Minogue.

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0: Two Dumb Hearts, it's Rachel Fahm to cap off our Aussie Music Hour on our Monday night with Snow FM. And that is just about it for me. Make sure you are catching Beck and Jack tomorrow morning, and I'll be with you same time tomorrow night.
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2: I know you moved on to someone new. 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

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And every once in a while, I start texting, write a paragraph, but then I delete the message. 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
1: Spin you around in the chandeliers. 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
15: From the Capital Radio Newsroom, I'm Alex Stockerty. The AFL boss has confirmed the league will wait until police have completed inquiries into the Sydney Swans scandal before launching an internal probe. Five players who've been stood down won't be invited to this year's Brownlow Medal ceremony, and it's yet determined if they'll be eligible for the Swans' best and fairest. Police are yet to question any players as investigations continue into what happened at a Melbourne hotel. AFL Chief Executive Andrew Dillon says the league's inquiries will begin once police finish theirs.
16: Yeah, the police investigation, we don't know where that will go. And at that stage, when that's completed, the AFL will make its inquiries. I think what is clear is the Swans have taken action with the support of the AFL based on the information that is at hand now. And there's been accountability for those players that were involved last week.
15: Victorian police have raided the offices of the CFMEU in Carlton this morning as part of an investigation into information provided about secret commissions. The Elizabeth Street building is one of six addresses where search warrants were executed. 5 people have been taken into custody and are being interviewed by detectives. The opposition is calling on tech companies like Meta to be more transparent about how their algorithms curate user feeds. Some coalition MPs are calling on the social media giant to make its algorithm system public. A parliamentary inquiry into social media safety regulations will hand down its findings on the issue tomorrow. More cases of bird flu in seals are expected after one confirmed and one suspected case in South Australia. The detections have been found in long-nosed fur seals. They're the country's first cases of the deadly H5 strain found in a mammal. Alexia Wellbelove from the Australian Marine Conservation Society says it's a very significant next phase.
6: We've seen tens of thousands of seals and sea lions die from this virus overseas, so this really could be an extinction-level event for the Australian sea lion.
15: Workers at Queensland youth detention centres are on strike for 24 hours. They're calling for better pay to compensate for dangerous work conditions. As part of the stoppage, officers are refusing to perform certain tasks, including removing inmates from their cells. Cardholders are facing higher costs as the big banks look to offset an impending ban on debit and credit surcharges. Institutions like St George and Westpac are raising credit card interest rates and slashing loyalty schemes ahead of the ban in October. Experts say Australians should review their credit card plans now. Checking sport and in the AFL, Zach Butters has informed Port Adelaide he'll be leaving the club as a free agent. The England cricket team is dealing with another nightclub-related incident. This time, Bryden Carr was arrested in Derby. And Lando Norris has made it back-to-back Formula One wins, taking out the Dutch Grand Prix. That's the latest news update from the Capital Radio newsroom.
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17: The cheapest unleaded 91 in Cooma is at the Metro West on the highway at $1.92. Cheapest diesel is also at the Metro West on the highway at $2.40. In Jindabyne, the cheapest unleaded is at the Metro in East Jindabyne at $2.19. The cheapest diesel also at the Metro with a litre selling for $2.59.
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0: 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Winter road conditions.
19: Transport for New South Wales would like to advise Kosciuszko Road's open to Perisher, Guthaga Road's open to the village, and Alpine Way's open to Threadboat and beyond. On the Snowy Mountains Highway, the road is open, the Link Road to Selwyn Snow Resort is open, Elliott Way is also open, and Coombe to Brown Mountain, the road is open. Keep it here for all the latest winter road updates.
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21: Rain right across the region today with a thunderstorm expected this morning. The rain does continue tomorrow with sunshine expected Thursday and Friday. Jindabyne's reaching 15 today, Cooma hitting 18, Charlotte Pass heavy rain and 7, Canberra, the nation's capital, it's going to be 15 today. Currently in Jindabyne, it's 9 degrees, Thredbo 6, Mount Selwyn 7 degrees, Charlotte Pass sitting on 6, Cooma's currently 9 and in Canberra it's currently 11.
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21: 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The Weather Bureau would like to advise a 10% chance of snow today until 6 p.m.
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21: Happy Tuesday, it's Snow FM Breakfast with Jack. It's all thanks to Snowy Monero Carpentry and Construction Group this morning. No Beck with me again, she's currently off, but hey, it is a wet one this morning across the Snowies. If you're getting up, you're going to want to look outside and see that rain because it is bucketing down. Make sure you got your rain jackets, get your umbrellas and drive safe on those roads. And if you are heading up the mountain this morning, we've got the latest in all your road conditions every 15 minutes. Let's play some music. It's Justin Timberlake. It's Can't Stop the Feeling. Happy Tuesday.
23: I got

0: Snow FM Breakfast with Jack. No Beck this morning. It's all thanks to Snow Bonero Carpentry and Construction Group. Mr. Harry Styles on the way. His tour is roughly 3 months away. If you're heading to see Harry, this is what he wants you to know.
1: I want them to come ready to, like, be with their friends, close their eyes, open their eyes, dance, let it go, be whatever, whoever they are in that moment. And I think it's going to be fun.
0: Dance No More, it's going to play next, right after we get a check of your oats.
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0: Transport for New South Wales would like to advise Kosciuszko Road's open to Perisher, Guthaga Road's open to the village, and Alpine Way's open to Threadboat and beyond. On the Snow Mountains Highway, the road is open, the Link Road to Selwyn Snow Resort is open, Elliott Way is also open, and Coombe to Brown Mountain, the road is open. Keep it here for all the latest winter road updates.
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12: Being a elder in the community is a responsibility. 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This is why I don't smoke. 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

0: 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It's almost 6:30. We're going to get a check from the newsroom shortly. We'll see what that weather's looking like. I know it's very wet. We'll have a look up the road as well.
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9: 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Building Snowy 2.0. Australia's biggest battery right here in the Snowy Mountains.
10: This is Budgie Baker. Wet and windy, so not real sure what's going to happen with the lifts today. I guess we'll just have to wait and see what the mountain crews tell us as the morning kicks in. At Charlotte Pass, hoping for the Cozzy triple chair to the top and the Basin Pom and the Pulpit Tea Bar. First timers will be able to ride the Cozzy carpet for their fun. Perisher cover has thinned a bit over on Mount P, but front and centre valley should be okay still. All lifts should open in Blue Cow. That will be dependent on the weather though. Some in Smigs, Guthaga lifts just for access only. Back to Blue Cow at the moment. Threadbow trails on the upper slopes will still be the best. Crews are the pick on Merritts today. Basin and Carroll's just might be a little bit too windy to open, but they should get Sponners and Anton's on Central Spur. Friday Flat still good for the new skiers and the boarders. Just hope that the damage to the snow cover is limited and that rain clears quickly.
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11: From the Capital Radio Newsroom, I'm Alex Stockerty. The AFL boss has confirmed the league will wait until police have completed inquiries into the Sydney Swans scandal before launching an internal probe. Five players who've been stood down won't be invited to this year's Brownlow Medal ceremony, and it's yet determined if they'll be eligible for the Swans' best and fairest. Police are yet to question any players as investigations continue into what happened at a Melbourne hotel. AFL Chief Executive Andrew Dillon says the league's inquiries will begin once police finish theirs.
12: Yeah, the police investigation, we don't know where that will go. And at that stage, when that's completed, the AFL will make its inquiries. I think what is clear is the Swans have taken action with the support of the AFL based on the information that is at hand now. And there's been accountability for those players that were involved last week.
11: Victorian police have raided the offices of the CFMEU in Carlton this morning as part of an investigation into information provided about secret commissions. The Elizabeth Street building is one of six addresses where search warrants were executed. Five people have been taken into custody and are being interviewed by detectives. The opposition is calling on tech companies like Meta to be more transparent about how their algorithms curate user feeds. Some coalition MPs are calling on the social media giant to make its algorithm system public. A parliamentary inquiry into social media safety regulations will hand down its findings on the issue tomorrow. More cases of bird flu in seals are expected after one confirmed and one suspected case in South Australia. The detections have been found in long-nosed fur seals. They're the country's first cases of the deadly H5 strain found in a mammal. Alexia Wellbelove from the Australian Marine Conservation Society says it's a very significant next phase.
4: We've seen tens of thousands of seals and sea lions die from this virus overseas, so this really could be an extinction-level event for the Australian sea lion.
11: Workers at Queensland youth detention centres are on strike for 24 hours. They're calling for better pay to compensate for dangerous work conditions. As part of the stoppage, officers are refusing to perform certain tasks, including removing inmates from their cells. Cardholders are facing higher costs as the big banks look to offset an impending ban on debit and credit surcharges. Institutions like St George and Westpac are raising credit card interest rates and slashing loyalty schemes ahead of the ban in October. Experts say Australians should review their credit card plans now. Checking sport and in the AFL, Zach Butters has informed Port Adelaide he'll be leaving the club as a free agent. The England cricket team is dealing with another nightclub-related incident. This time, Brydon Carse was arrested in Derby. And Lando Norris has made it back-to-back Formula One wins, taking out the Dutch Grand Prix. That's the latest news update from the Capital Radio newsroom.
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13: The cheapest unleaded 91 in Cooma is at the Metro West on the highway at $1.92. Cheapest diesel is also at the Metro West on the highway at $2.40. In Jindabyne, the cheapest unleaded is at the Metro in East Jindabyne at $2.19. The cheapest diesel also at the Metro with a litre selling for $2.59.
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0: Transport for New South Wales would like to advise Kosciuszko Road's open to Perisher, Guthaga Road's open to the village, and Alpine Way's open to Threadboat and beyond. On the Snowy Mountains Highway, the road is open, the Link Road to Selwyn Snow Resort is open, Elliott Way is also open, and Coombe to Brow Mountain, the road is open. Keep it here for all the latest winter road updates.
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0: Lots of rain right across the region today with a thunderstorm expected. The rain does continue tomorrow with sunshine expected Thursday and Friday. Jindabyne's reaching 15 today, Cooper's hitting 18, Charlotte Pass 7, and Canberra, the nation's capital, it's going to be 15 today. Currently in Jindabyne, it's 9 degrees, Threadbow's sitting on 6, Mount Selwyn 7 degrees, Charlotte Pass is 6, Cooper's sitting on 9, and Canberra is currently 11 degrees. 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
0: 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The Weather Bureau would like to advise a 10% chance of snow today until 6 p.m.
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0: Happy Tuesday, Snow FM Breakfast with Jack. 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Hope you're having a wonderful morning. It is a very much a wet one across the Snowies. Lots of rain forecasted. Stay safe out there. Get your rain jackets. Really rug up because you're going to need it today. We'll also get a check of today in tabloids. See what's going on in your world of entertainment. And we'll play some of the best music for you this morning to get you going. It's this one now from Bob Sinclair. It's a song for the World Cup. It's Love Generation. Good morning.

0: tonight.
1: Happy Tuesday. It's Snow FM Breakfast. All thanks to Snowy Monero Carpentry and Construction Group. These guys. Yes, these two Brit boys, they've got big news for you this morning. We'll get into it next for Today in Tabloids, right after we get a check of your roads.
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1: 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On the Snowy Mountains Highway, the road is open, the link road to Selwyn Snow Resort is open, Elliott Way is also open, and Coomber to Brown Mountain, the road is open. Keep it here for all the latest winter road updates.
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5: 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Starbuck was freaked out and barking.
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0: 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Thanks to Snow Monero Carpentry and Construction Group this morning. No Beck with me. Let's get into this.
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3: Feeling it. We're feeling good. We're feeling good, hey?
0: Yes, that time of the morning for Today in Tabloids here on Snow FM Breakfast. Nicolas Cage, he's going to be returning in National Treasure 3. The director, John Turteltaub, just confirmed it this morning, saying the script's been approved and that Nicolas Cage will return in the iconic role of Hunter Benjamin Gates. No release date's currently set, though, so we should be waiting patiently to find out what happens next with that film. And these boys, the Brit icons. And Oasis, they're planning on announcing a tour very shortly. They've received a lot of pressure from the public. Even Liam Gallagher has said to his brother, Noel, you need to announce the tour, mate. You need to announce the tour. Because the fans keep asking, and there could be a next round of the shows sometime in 2027. They just finished the tour in 2025. They did the whole world. We could be seeing Oasis again, potentially. That would be very exciting to have. That's Today in Tabloids this morning. Here's Benson Boone. It's Mystical.

0: It's Snow FM Breakfast with Jackal. Thanks to Snowy Monero Carpentry and Construction Group this morning. It's almost 7 o'clock and our 1 day sale begins very shortly. 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If you're a business owner across the Snowies, it's the perfect chance to get involved and get your message out to thousands of people across the Snowy Mountains. We'll get a check from the newsroom next and we'll see what the weather's looking like as well.
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8: 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Australian energy starts right here in the Snowy Mountains.
9: This is Budgie Baker. Wet and windy, so not real sure what's going to happen with the lift today. I guess we'll just have to wait and see what the mountain crews tell us as the morning kicks in. At Charlotte Pass, hoping for the cozy triple chair to the top and the Basin Pommer and the pool for T-Bar. First timers will be able to ride the cozy carpet for their fun. Perisher, cover has thinned a bit over on Mount P, but Front and Centre Valley should be okay still. All lifts should open in Blue Cow. Now, that will be dependent on the weather, though. Some in Smigs, Guthaga lifts just for access only. Only back to Blue Cow at the moment. Threadbow, trails on the upper slopes will still be the best. Cruiser, the pick on Merritts today. Basin and Carrolls, this might be a little bit too windy to open, but they should get Sponners and Antons on Central Spur. Friday Flat, still good for the new skiers. And the Borders, just hope that the damage to the snow cover is limited and that rain clears quickly.
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11: From the Capital Radio Newsroom, I'm Alex Stockerty. The AFL boss has confirmed the league will wait until police have completed inquiries into the Sydney Swans scandal before launching an internal probe. Five players who've been stood down won't be invited to this year's Brownlow Medal ceremony, and it's yet determined if they'll be eligible for the Swans' best and fairest. Police are yet to question any players as investigations continue into what happened at a Melbourne hotel. AFL Chief Executive Andrew Dillon says the league's inquiries will begin once police finish theirs.
12: Yeah, the police investigation, we don't know where that will go, and at that stage, when that's completed, the AFL will make its inquiries. I think what is clear is the Swans have taken action with the support of the AFL based on the information that is at hand now. And there's been accountability for those players that were involved last week.
11: Victorian police have raided the offices of the CFMEU in Carlton this morning as part of an investigation into information provided about secret commissions. The Elizabeth Street building is one of six addresses where search warrants were executed. Five people have been taken into custody and are being interviewed by detectives. The opposition is calling on tech companies like Meta to be more transparent about how their algorithms curate user feeds. Some coalition MPs are calling on the social media giant to make its algorithm system public. A parliamentary inquiry into social media safety regulations will hand down its findings on the issue tomorrow. More cases of bird flu in seals are expected after one confirmed and one suspected case in South Australia. The detections have been found in long-nosed fur seals. They're the country's first cases of the deadly H5 strain found in a mammal. Alexia Wellbelove from the Australian Marine Conservation Society says it's a very significant next phase.
13: We've seen tens of thousands of seals and sea lions die from this virus overseas, so this really could be an extinction-level event for the Australian sea lion.
11: Workers at Queensland youth detention centres are on strike for 24 hours. They're calling for better pay to compensate for dangerous work conditions. As part of the stoppage, officers are refusing to perform certain tasks, including removing inmates from their cells. Cardholders are facing higher costs as the big banks look to offset an impending ban on debit and credit surcharges. Institutions like St George and Westpac are raising credit card interest rates and slashing loyalty schemes ahead of the ban in October. Experts say Australians should review their credit card plans now. Checking sport and in the AFL, Zach Butters has informed Port Adelaide he'll be leaving the club as a free agent. The England cricket team is dealing with another nightclub-related incident. This time, Brydon Carse was arrested in Derby. And Lando Norris has made it back-to-back Formula One wins, taking out the Dutch Grand Prix. That's the latest news update from the Capital Radio newsroom.
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14: The cheapest unleaded 91 in Cooma is at the Metro West on the highway at $1.92. Cheapest diesel is also at the Metro West on the highway at $2.40. In Jindabyne, the cheapest unleaded is at the Metro in East Jindabyne at $2.19. The cheapest diesel also at the Metro with a litre selling for $2.59.
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10: 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Winter road conditions.
0: Transport for New South Wales would like to advise Kosciuszko Road's open to Perisher, Guthaga Road's open to Lidge, and Alpine Way's open to Threadboat and beyond. On the Snowy Mountains Highway, the road is open, the Link Road to Selwyn Snow Resort is open, Elliott Way is also open, and Coombe to Brown Mountain, the road is open. Keep it here for all the latest winter road updates.
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16: Snow FM weather.
0: Lots of rain this morning with a thunderstorm expected across the Snowies. The rain's continuing tomorrow with sunshine expected Thursday and Friday. Jindabyne's reaching 15 today. Coombe is hitting 18. Charlotte Pass 7. And Canberra, the nation's capital, it's 15 today. Currently in Jindabyne, it's 9 degrees. Threadbow's sitting on 6. Mount Selwyn 7 degrees. Charlotte Pass is 6 as well. Coombe is sitting on 9. And Canberra currently 11. 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The experts in oral health across the Snowy Monaro since 2003. 6 Park Road, Jindabyne, snowydental.com.au.
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0: 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The Weather Bureau would like to advise a 10% chance of snow today until 6 p.m.
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0: Good morning, good morning. Happy Tuesday. Just after 7 o'clock, it's Snow FM Breakfast with Jack. No Beck this morning, and it's all thanks to Snowy Monaro Carpentry and Construction Group. Our one-day sale has just begun. 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Right now, it's Taylor Swift.

It's Snow FM Breakfast with Jack. No Beck this morning. Let's get into one of my favourite things to do. It is the 1% question, and if you're not used to playing it, I've got a quiz book in front of me. It's got a bunch of questions in it. They range from 90% being the easiest, 1% being the hardest, and all you've got to do is guess the right answer for me. Now, if you know the answer to this question, give me a call, 6457-2977. The question I've picked for you today is a 25% question, meaning that 25% of the population should be able to get it. Are you going to be in it? Well, we're going to have to find out, aren't we? The question is, in 1999, it was 28. In 2000, it was 2. In 2019, it was 12. And what was it in 2023? Now, I want you to think about the question. I'm going to read it again for you. In 1999, it was 28. In 2000, it was 2. In 2019, it was 12. And what is it in 2023? Have a little think. Now, if you guessed number 7, you would be correct. The reason why it is because adding the numbers together in each year to make and get the answer. So if you add the 2 plus the 0 plus the 2 again plus the 3, that equals 7. And that is the correct answer this morning in the 1% question. It's back tomorrow morning. Right now it's Postie. You're probably-

0: Snow FM Breakfast with Jack. All thanks to Snowy Monaro Carpentry and Construction Group this morning. You know, since I moved to the Snowy Mountains about 5 months ago, there's one thing I've noticed about this place that shocks me every single time. I want to get your thoughts on it next. We're going to talk about it right after we get a check of your roads.
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0: 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On the Snowy Mountains Highway, the road is open, the Link Road to Selwyn Snow Resort is open, Elliott Way is also open, and Coombe to Brow Mountain, the road is open. Keep it here for all the latest winter road updates.
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It's Justin Bieber. Snow FM Breakfast with Jack. No Beck this morning. I tell you what, there's one thing that I've noticed about the Snowies is that when it rains, it pours. It's probably the first day in my 5 months since being here I've seen it rain this heavy, this much, and I can't even see the mountains from my office just looking over Lake Gendebine. It is truly a spectacular thing because back home in Perth, when it rains, it pours and you'll never hear the end of it because Perth just can't handle the rain. But the one thing I've noticed about the Snowies is that it doesn't rain often. And when it does rain, it usually happens overnight. And then the next day, it's a beautiful bluebird day. It's a great day to go out skiing. And I thought I'd do some research on this. I thought I'd do a deep dive. And I'm sure many of you across the Snowies know about this. But it turns out as the higher you go up the mountain, the less likely it is to rain. It actually turns into snowfall. And for someone who lived at the sea level my entire life, I never thought that would happen. I thought the rain would just remain exactly the same. And it's truly a beautiful place to be. And I think moving here was one of my best decisions. And rain, sun, hail or shine or snow is truly one of the best places on the planet. And this song now, I just thought I'd throw it in. It's Rihanna's Umbrella. Good morning.

0: It's Snow FM Breakfast with Jack. Of course I'm going to play Rihanna on a rainy day like this. Alex has got the latest on the Sydney Swans drama coming up in your news. We'll have a look at that weather and we'll see what the roads are looking like up the mountain.
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8: 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Building Snowy 2.0. Australia's biggest battery right here in the Snowy Mountains.
9: This is Budgie Baker. Wet and windy, so not real sure what's going to happen with the lifts today. I guess we'll just have to wait and see what the mountain crews tell us as the morning kicks in. At Charlotte Pass, hoping for the cosy triple chair to the top and the basin pommer and the pulpit tea bar. First timers will be able to ride the cosy carpet for their fun. Perisher, cover has thinned a bit over on Mount P, but front and centre valley should be okay still. All lifts should open in Blue Cow. That will be dependent on the weather, though. Some in Smigs, Guthaga lifts just for access only. Back to Blue Cow at the moment. Threadbow trails on the upper slopes will still be the best. Crews are the pick on Merritts today. Basin and Carroll's just might be a little bit too windy to open, but they should get Sponners and Anjons on Central Spur. Friday Flat still good for the new skiers and the boarders. Just hope that the damage to the snow cover is limited and that rain clears quickly.
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10: From the Capital Radio Newsroom, I'm Alex Stockerty. The AFL boss has confirmed the league will wait until police have completed inquiries into the Sydney Swans scandal before launching an internal probe. Five players who've been stood down won't be invited to this year's Brownlow Medal ceremony, but it's yet determined if they'll be eligible for the Swans' best and fairest. Police are yet to question any players as investigations continue into what happened at a Melbourne hotel. AFL Chief Executive Andrew Dillon says the league's inquiries will begin once police finish theirs.
11: Yeah, the police investigation, we don't know where that will go. And at that stage, when that's completed, the AFL will make its inquiries. I think what is clear is the Swans have taken action with the support of the AFL based on the information that is at hand now. And there's been accountability for those players that were involved last week.
10: Victorian police have raided the offices of the CFMEU in Carlton this morning as part of an investigation into information provided about secret commissions. The Elizabeth Street building is one of six addresses where search warrants were executed. Five people have been taken into custody and are being interviewed by detectives. The opposition is calling on tech companies like Meta to be more transparent about how their algorithms curate user feeds. Some coalition MPs are calling on the social media giant to make its algorithm system public. A parliamentary inquiry into social media safety regulations will hand down its findings on the issue tomorrow. More cases of bird flu in seals are expected after one confirmed and one suspected case in South Australia. The detections have been found in long-nosed fur seals. They're the country's first cases of the deadly H5 strain found in a mammal. Alexia Wellbelove from the Australian Marine Conservation Society says it's a very significant next phase.
3: We've seen tens of thousands of seals and sea lions die from this virus overseas, so this really could be an extinction-level event for the Australian sea lion.
10: Workers at Queensland youth detention centres are on strike for 24 hours. They're calling for better pay to compensate for dangerous work conditions. As part of the stoppage, officers are refusing to perform certain tasks, including removing inmates from their cells. Cardholders are facing higher costs as the big banks look to offset an impending ban on debit and credit surcharges. Institutions like St George and Westpac are raising credit card interest rates and slashing loyalty schemes ahead of the ban in October. Experts say Australians should review their credit card plans now. Checking sport and in the AFL, Zach Butters has informed Port Adelaide he'll be leaving the club as a free agent. The England cricket team is dealing with another nightclub-related incident. This time, Brydon Carse was arrested in Derby. And Lando Norris has made it back-to-back Formula One wins, taking out the Dutch Grand Prix. That's the latest news update from the Capital Radio newsroom.
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12: The cheapest unleaded 91 in Cooma is at the Metro West on the highway at $1.92. Cheapest diesel is also at the Metro West on the highway at $2.40. In Jindabyne, the cheapest unleaded is at the Metro in East Jindabyne at $2.19. The cheapest diesel also at the Metro with a litre selling for $2.59.
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14: Transport for New South Wales would like to advise Kosciuszko Road's open to Perisher, Guthaga Road's open to the village, and Alpine Way's open to Threadboat and beyond. On the Snowy Mountains Highway, the road is open, the Link Road to Selwyn Snow Resort is open, Elliott Way is also open, and Coombe to Brown Mountain, the road is open. Keep it here for all the latest winter road updates.
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0: Lots of rain right across the region today with a thunderstorm expected. The rain does continue tomorrow with sunshine expected Thursday and Friday. Jindabyne's reaching 15 today, Coober's hitting 18, Charlotte Pass 7, and Canberra, the nation's capital, it's going to be 15 today. Currently in Jindabyne, it's 9 degrees, Threadbow's sitting on 6, Mount Selwyn 7 degrees, Charlotte Pass is 6, Coober's sitting on 9, and Canberra is currently 11 degrees. 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
14: 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The Weather Bureau would like to advise a 10% chance of snow today until 6 p.m.
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0: Happy, happy Tuesday. It's Snow FM Breakfast with Jack. Hope you're having a wonderful morning across the Snowies. And there's only 4 days left in the draw to win that $5,000 cash. Beck and I could be calling you sometime at the end of this week. And if you're not in it to win it, I'll tell you how you can get in it very shortly. The All-American Rejects now. It gives you hell.

0: Snow FM Breakfast with Jack. No Beck this morning. It's all thanks to Snow Monero Carpentry and Construction Group. 4 days left to get in the draw to win $5,000 cash. It could be yours. Beck and I might be calling you sometime this week to win it. And if you're not in it, all you've got to do is shop local around the Snowy Mountains the next few days. Look for the posters in the shop fronts. Get in there, scan that QR code at the register, fill out the form, and you could be that lucky person that we call to win the 5K cash. 4 days left to go. There are so many places involved. You've got the Snowy Mill Bakery in Jindabyne, the Jindabyne Pharmacy, and even the Cooma News Express. So many businesses. The full list is up on our socials at SnowFM on Instagram and Facebook. You've got 4 days left to win. Very good luck to you all. It's Lady Gaga now. How bad do you want me?
1: The good girl in your dreams.

0: Snow FM Breakfast with Jack. No Beck with me this morning. It's all thanks to Snow Monero Carpentry and Construction Group, an icon of the dancing business. She is going to be returning to a very iconic Australian TV show. We'll talk about it next in Today in Tabloids, right after we get a check of your oats.
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0: Transport for New South Wales would like to advise Kosciuszko Road's open to Perisher, Guthaga Road's open to the village, and Alpine Way's open to Threadboat and beyond. On the Snowy Mountains Highway, the road is open, the Link Road to Selwyn Snow Resort is open, Elliot Way is also open, and Coombe to Brown Mountain, the road is open. Keep it here for all the latest winter road updates.
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3: 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We're feeling good, hey?
0: Yes, it's Snow FM Breakfast. Today in tabloids, the icon of this very iconic show in Australia, Dancing with the Stars, Shana Burgess, is going to be returning. After a five-year break from the series, she last completed the show in 2021 and says she is very excited to be coming home to the ballroom. I do love a bit of Dancing with the Stars. I don't know about you, but that's going to be happening sometime next year. Very exciting stuff for Shana. And also Miss Sydney Sweeney and Scooter Brown in some other news this morning. They've been seen wearing superhero costumes at a Camp 26 game.

away. They were dressing as Wonder Woman and Superman, both Scooter Braun and Sydney Sweeney. They have recently got together. They're now a couple. And if you don't know who Scooter Braun is, he is basically Taylor Swift's ex-music producer. Did a very dirty back in the day, and now Sydney Sweeney and Scooter are together. Incredible things. They shared the photos to their Instagram, which also featured some obstacle courses and other little superhero-themed activities. I'm glad to see them so happy together and so in love, because we need that in this world more than ever. That's today in Tabloids this morning. It's Gracie Abrams now. Let's hit the wall.

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6: 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Australian energy starts right here in the Snowy Mountains.
7: This is Budgie Baker. Wet and windy, so I'm not real sure what's going to happen with the lifts today. I guess we'll just have to wait and see what the mountain crews tell us as the morning kicks in. At Charlotte Pass, hoping for the Cozzy Triple Chair to the top and the Basin Pommer and the Pool for T-Bar. Our first timers will be able to ride the Cozzy Carpet for their fun. Perisher, cover has thinned a bit over on Mount P, but Front and Centre Valley should be okay still. All lifts should open in Blue Cow. Now, that will be dependent on the weather, though. Some in Smigs, Guthaga lifts just for access only. Back to Blue Cow at the moment. Threadbo, trails on the upper slope will still be the best. Crews are the pick on Merritts today. Basin and Carrolls, this might be a little bit too windy to open, but they should get Sponners and Antons on Central Spur. Friday Flat, still good for the new skiers and the boarders. Just hope that the damage to the snow cover is limited and that rain clears quickly.
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8: From the Capital Radio Newsroom, I'm Alex Stockerty. The AFL boss has confirmed the league will wait until police have completed inquiries into the Sydney Swans scandal before launching an internal probe. Five players who've been stood down won't be invited to this year's Brownlow Medal ceremony, and it's yet determined if they'll be eligible for the Swans' best and fairest. Police are yet to question any players as investigations continue into what happened at a Melbourne hotel. AFL Chief Executive Andrew Dillon says the league's inquiries will begin once police finish theirs.
9: Yeah, the police investigation, we don't know where that will go. And at that stage, when that's completed, the AFL will make its inquiries. I think what is clear is the Swans have taken action with the support of the AFL based on the information that is at hand now. And there's been accountability for those players that were involved last week.
8: Victorian police have raided the offices of the CFMEU in Carlton this morning as part of an investigation into information provided about secret commissions. The Elizabeth Street building is one of six addresses where search warrants were executed. Five people have been taken into custody and are being interviewed by detectives. The opposition is calling on tech companies like Meta to be more transparent about how their algorithms curate user feeds. Some coalition MPs are calling on the social media giant to make its algorithm system public. A parliamentary inquiry into social media safety regulations will hand down its findings on the issue tomorrow. More cases of bird flu in seals are expected after one confirmed and one suspected case in South Australia. The detections have been found in long-nosed fur seals. They're the country's first cases of the deadly H5 strain found in a mammal. Alexia Wellbelove from the Australian Marine Conservation Society says it's a very significant next phase.
10: We've seen tens of thousands of seals and sea lions die from this virus overseas, so this really could be an extinction level.

0: event for the Australian Sea Lion.
1: Workers at Queensland youth detention centres are on strike for 24 hours. They're calling for better pay to compensate for dangerous work conditions. As part of the stoppage, officers are refusing to perform certain tasks, including removing inmates from their cells. Cardholders are facing higher costs as the big banks look to offset an impending ban on debit and credit surcharges. Institutions like St George and Westpac are raising credit card interest rates and slashing loyalty schemes ahead of the ban in October. Experts say Australians should review their credit card plans now. Checking sport and in the AFL, Zach Butters has informed Port Adelaide he'll be leaving the club as a free agent. The England cricket team is dealing another nightclub-related incident. This time, Bryden Carr was arrested in Derby. And Lando Norris has made it back-to-back Formula One wins, taking out the Dutch Grand Prix. That's the latest news update from the Capital Radio newsroom.
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3: The cheapest unleaded 91 in Cooma is at the Metro West on the highway at $1.92. Cheapest diesel is also at the Metro West on the highway at $2.40. In Jindabyne, the cheapest unleaded is at the Metro in East Jindabyne at $2.19. The cheapest diesel also at the Metro with a litre selling for $2.59.
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2: 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Winter road conditions.
5: 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On the Snowy Mountains Highway, the road is open, the Link Road to Selwyn Snow Resort is open, Elliott Way is also open, and Coombe to Brown Mountain, the road is open. Keep it here for all the latest winter road updates.
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6: Snow FM weather.
7: Lots of rain this morning with a thunderstorm expected across the Snowies. The rain's continuing tomorrow with sunshine expected Thursday and Friday. Jindabyne's reaching 15 today. Cooma's hitting 18. Charlotte Pass 7. And Canberra, the nation's capital, it's 15 today. Currently in Jindabyne, it's 9 degrees. Threadbow's sitting on 6. Mount Selwyn 7 degrees. Charlotte Pass is 6 as well. Cooma's sitting on 9. And Canberra currently 11. 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
5: 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Waking up on Snow FM Breakfast with Jack. No Beck this morning. 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Also, one of the celebrities, his daughter, used to collect bras off the stage while he was performing. We'll find out who that celeb is next after Coldplay. It's Viva La Vida. Good morning.

0: Yes, flamethrowers. I'm so excited for my birthday.
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1: I totally forgot it was your birthday.
2: Happy, happy birthday to everyone across the Snowies for the 25th of August. We have quite a few people in the book today. We've got Zoe Roberts from Jindabyne turning 10. Happy birthday from Mum, Dad, Anna and Max. Zoe, they say happy birthday to you. Also, happy birthday to Ivy Allen turning 8 from Adaminaby. Lots of love from Dad, Carla, Pa, Ruby, Harlow, Yusi and Jindy. Hope you have a wonderful, ripping birthday, and we can't wait to celebrate with you some pub grub and lots of love. Keep catching big trout, and remember, don't change for the world. Love you all heaps, Ivy Allen. Happy birthday, Ivy. And last but not least, happy birthday to Annie Flynn, turning 60 today from Coomer. Lots of love from Mary Zsa Zsa. Happy birthday, Annie Flynn. Have a wonderful birthday party today. Love from Mary Zsa Zsa. God, lots of love in the book today. Happy birthday to everyone. Should we see who you share your celebrity birthdays with? Well, Blake Lively, the icon herself, the Gossip Girl.
3: Hey, Upper East Siders, Gossip Girl here. And I have the biggest news ever. One of my many sources, Melanie91, sends us this. Spotted at Grand Central, bags in hand, Serena Vanderwoodsen.
2: Yeah, she's turning 39 today. She's from LA. She was in Gossip Girl. She's also married to Ryan Reynolds, and she's in many other great films. And the guy's daughter, who actually had to pick up the bras off the stage after you finished performing, it's this guy.
4: I could roll on back to that old town road. I wanna ride.
2: Yeah, it's Billy Ray Cyrus. He has a daughter called Miley Cyrus. He's also a very well-known country singer. He's turning 65 today. Happy birthday to you, Billy. And also happy birthday to Tim Burton, the iconic man who wrote Willy Wonka, Edward Scissorhands, even Batman Returns, and then Nightmare Before Christmas. Happy birthday to everyone in the birthday book. Ivy Allen, you're going to get yourself the sweet treat today thanks to the bakery Jindabyne. Enjoy it on us. From everyone here at Snow FM, the birthday book will be back tomorrow.

0: Snow FM Breakfast, all thanks to Snowy Monero, Carpentry and Construction Group. It's Jack this morning, no Beck with me, and this is one of my fave tracks from Harry. It's basically a massive metaphor on life.
1: The reason why it's called Aperture is you control like how much light you let into your life. And I kind of just decided I was going to say yes to everything. The momentum of that has just brought like so many positive things in a lot of different ways into my life. And it's been a really beautiful time in my life.
0: Yeah, it's called Aperture, one of his lead singles off his newest album. We're going to play it next, right after we get a check of your rights.
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0: Transport for New South Wales would like to advise Kosciuszko Road's open to Perisher, Guthaga Road's open to the village, and Alpine Way's open to Threadboat and beyond. On the Snowy Mountains Highway, the road is open, the Link Road to Selwyn Snow Resort is open, Elliott Way is also open, and Coombe to Brown Mountain, the road is open. Keep it here for all the latest winter road updates.
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0: Snow FM Breakfast with Jack. No Beck this morning. She will be returning tomorrow morning from 6 a.m. for Snow FM Breakfast. 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Hey, we're going to get a check from the newsroom next with Tia. Budgie Baker's got your snow report coming as well. And we'll see what the roads are looking like as you're heading up the mountain.
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10: 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Building Snowy 2.0. Australia's biggest battery right here in the Snowy Mountains.
11: This is Budgie Baker. It's wet and windy out there, so not real sure what is going to happen with the lift today. Bit of a guessing game. We're just going to have to wait and see how the mountain crews go and tell us as the day goes on. Charlotte Pass, still hoping for Cosy Triple Chair to the top. Basin Palmer and the pool for T-Bar as well. First timers should be able to get onto that Cosy carpet for their fun. Perisher Front and Centre Valley look the pick. No lifts on Mount Pea at the moment. Some lifts open in Blue Cow, some in Smigs, but nothing in Guthaga. Threadbow, wind and rain and no lifts to the top, so at the moment just Friday flat. Let's hope the damage to the snow cover is limited and the rain clears quickly.
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13: From the Capital Radio Newsroom, good morning. I'm Tia Priest-Willamott. Health funds want high-income earners to pay double the tax penalty if they don't have private cover. Jack Fenwick reports.
14: Private Healthcare Australia has proposed doubling the Medicare levy surcharge for high-income earners without insurance to 3%. Insurers pitched the move as an alternative to the federal government's plan to slash age-based rebates, which they warn will force 3 million older Australians to pay significantly higher premiums. The industry group argues the higher penalty would provide the government $410 million a year in additional revenue and drive 380,000 people into private healthcare, relieving pressure on the public system without penalising seniors. Jack Fenwick reporting.
13: Health professionals want improved laws to remove online deepfakes of trusted professionals which are spreading harmful information. The Australian Medical Association has written to the Prime Minister, urging him to prioritise a digital duty of care. AMA Vice President Julian Raitt says regulation needs to keep up with emerging health risks.
15: Deepfake campaigns that misrepresent trusted clinicians can really undermine evidence-based care and spread misinformation about prescription medicines and also encourage consumers to abandon clinically validated therapies in favour of unproven or even dangerous alternatives.
13: Meanwhile, the Prime Minister will address business leaders tonight with a speech focused on artificial intelligence. Anthony Albanese believes we need to embrace AI, but with guardrails attached. Mr. Albanese will hold talks with his state and territory counterparts on Wednesday to discuss a consistent approach to data centres. And New Zealand Prime Minister Christopher Luxon has unveiled a proposed law banning children under 16 from using social media platforms like Instagram, TikTok and Snapchat. The legislation would impose fines of up to 10% of global revenue on tech giants that fail to take reasonable steps to block underage users. New Zealand becomes the latest country to follow Australia's lead in banning social media for under 16s. Bulldogs players are excited by having to walk the NRL's finals tightrope. Ninth place Canterbury must beat Penrith on Friday night to stay alive. Fullback Connor Tracy says they know what's required.
6: Pretty simple for us at the moment. We've just got to win on the weekend and then we'll probably have to win the week after that. So, yeah, it's a pretty simple sort of scenario for us. And, yeah, it's exciting getting to play Penrith with all the stakes that are on that. So, yeah, we're all coming in looking forward to it.
13: Australia has fallen short in the Wheelchair Rugby World Cup final, going down to the United States. The Steelers beaten 57-51 after going into the decider as favourites. And Chelsea has begun its EPL season in style, recording a 3-2 win on the road against Fulham. And that's the latest news update from the Capital Radio newsroom. I'm Tia Priest-Willamott.
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12: The cheapest unleaded 91 in Cooma is at the Metro West on the highway at $1.92. Cheapest diesel is also at the Metro West on the highway at $2.40. In Jindabyne, the cheapest unleaded is at the Metro in East Jindabyne at $2.19. The cheapest diesel also at the Metro, with a litre selling for $2.59.
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0: Transport for New South Wales would like to advise Kosciuszko Road's open to Perisher, Guthaga Road's open to the village, and Alpine Way's open to Thredbo and beyond. On the Snowy Mountains Highway, the road is open, the Link Road to Selwyn Snow Resort is open, Elliott Way is also open, and Coombe to Brow Mountain, the road is open. Keep it here for all the latest winter road updates.
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0: Lots of rain right across the region today, with a thunderstorm expected. The rain does continue tomorrow, with sunshine expected Thursday and Friday. Jindabyne's reaching 15 today, Coober's hitting 18, Charlotte Pass 7, and Canberra, the nation's capital, it's going to be 15 today. Currently in Jindabyne, it's 9 degrees, Thredbo's sitting on 6, Mount Selwyn 7 degrees, Charlotte Pass is 6, Coober's sitting on 9, and Canberra is currently 11 degrees. 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
0: 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The Weather Bureau would like to advise a 10% chance of snow today until 6 p.m.
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0: It's Snow FM Breakfast with Jack. No Beck this morning. She will be back tomorrow morning though for Snow FM Breakfast from 6 a.m. with me. Hey, it's our one day sale today here at Snow FM. It's only a chance for you to get 70% off our normal rate of radio advertising. It's happening all the way up until 5 p.m. If you're a business owner across the Snowies and want to get your message out there, give us a call now, 6452 1521, to secure your deal. 70% off is a bargain, and you can reach thousands of people right across the Snowies. Let's play some music. It's Ariana Grande. Let's break up.

0: Teddy Swims here on Snow FM Breakfast. It's The Door. It's Jack this morning. Beck is off. She'll be back tomorrow morning from 6 a.m. for Snow FM Breakfast. You know these boys. Yeah, the Oasis Brothers. They've got some big news this morning. We're going to talk about it next in Today in Tabloids, right after we get a check of your oats.
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0: Transport for New South Wales would like to advise Kosciuszko Road's open to Perisher, Guthaga Road's open to the village, and Alpine Way's open to Threadboat and beyond. On the Snowy Mountains Highway, the road is open, the Link Road to Selwyn Snow Resort is open, Elliott Way is also open, and Coombe to Brown Mountain, the road is open. Keep it here for all the latest winter road updates.
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0: 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Thanks to Snowman Aero Carpentry and Construction Group this morning. No Beck with me. Let's get into this.
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3: Feeling it. We're feeling good. We're feeling good. Hey.
0: Yes, that time of the morning for Today in Tabloids here on Snow FM Breakfast. Nicolas Cage, he's going to be returning in National Treasure 3. The director, John Turteltaub, just confirmed it this morning, saying the script's been approved and that Nicolas Cage will return in the iconic role of Hunter Benjamin Gates. No release date's currently set, though, so we should be waiting patiently to find out what happens next with that film. And these boys, the Brit icons. And Oasis, they're planning on announcing a tour very shortly. They've received a lot of pressure from the public. Even Liam Gallagher has said to his brother, Noel, you need to announce the tour, mate. You need to announce the tour. Because the fans keep asking, and there could be a next run of the shows sometime in 2027. They just finished the tour in 2025. They did the whole world. We could be seeing Oasis again, potentially. That would be very exciting to have. That's Today in Tabloids this morning. It's the

0: Snowfam Breakfast with Jack. If you're heading up the mountain this morning, make sure you keep it here for all the latest winter road updates. The next one is just after 9. Tia's got the latest in your news, and Budgie Baker's got your snow report as well.
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10: 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Australian energy starts right here in the Snowy Mountains.
11: This is Budgie Baker. It's wet and windy out there, so not real sure what is going to happen with a lift today. Bit of a guessing game. We're just going to have to wait and see how the mountain crews go and tell us as the day goes on. Charlotte Pasta, still hoping for Cozzy Triple Chair to the top. Basin Palmer and the Pulpit T-Bar as well. First-timers should be able to get onto that Cozzy carpet for their fun. Perisher, Front and Centre Valley, look the pick. No lifts on Mount P at the moment. Some lifts open in Blue Cow, some in Smigs, but nothing in Guthaga. Threadbow, wind and rain and no lifts to the top, so at the moment just Friday flat. Let's hope the damage to the snow cover is limited and the rain clears quickly.
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12: From the Capital Radio Newsroom, I'm Alex Stockerty. The AFL boss has confirmed the league will wait until police have completed inquiries into the Sydney Swans scandal before launching an internal probe. Five players who've been stood down won't be invited to this year's Brownlow Medal ceremony, and it's yet determined if they'll be eligible for the Swans' best and fairest. Police are yet to question any players as investigations continue into what happened at a Melbourne hotel. AFL Chief Executive Andrew Dillon says the league's inquiries will begin once police finish theirs.
13: Yeah, the police investigation, we don't know where that will go. And at that stage, when that's completed, the AFL will make its inquiries. I think what is clear is the Swans have taken action with the support of the AFL based on the information that is at hand now. And there's been accountability for those players that were involved last week.
12: Victorian police have raided the offices of the CFMEU in Carlton this morning as part of an investigation into information provided about secret commissions. The Elizabeth Street building is one of six addresses where search warrants were executed. Five people have been taken into custody and are being interviewed by detectives. The opposition is calling on tech companies like Meta to be more transparent about how their algorithms curate user feeds. Some coalition MPs are calling on the social media giant to make its algorithm system public. A parliamentary inquiry into social media safety regulations will hand down its findings on the issue tomorrow. More cases of bird flu in seals are expected after one confirmed and one suspected case in South Australia. The detections have been found in long-nosed fur seals. They're the country's first cases of the deadly H5 strain found in a mammal. Alexia Wellbelove from the Australian Marine Conservation Society says it's a very significant next phase.
14: We've seen tens of thousands of seals and sea lions die from this virus overseas, so this really could be an extinction-level event for the Australian sea lion.
12: Workers at Queensland youth detention centres are on strike for 24 hours. They're calling for better pay to compensate for dangerous work conditions. As part of the stoppage, officers are refusing to perform certain tasks, including removing inmates from their cells. Cardholders are facing higher costs as the big banks look to offset an impending ban on debit and credit surcharges. Institutions like St George and Westpac are raising credit card interest rates and slashing loyalty schemes ahead of the ban in October. Experts say Australians should review their credit card plans now. Checking sport and in the AFL, Zach Butters has informed Port Adelaide he'll be leaving the club as a free agent. The England cricket team is dealing with another nightclub-related incident. This time, Brydon Carse was arrested in Derby. And Lando Norris has made it back-to-back Formula One wins, taking out the Dutch Grand Prix. That's the latest news update from the Capital Radio newsroom.
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15: The cheapest unleaded 91 in Cooma is at the Metro West on the highway at $1.92. Cheapest diesel is also at the Metro West on the highway at $2.40. In Jindabyne, the cheapest unleaded is at the Metro in East Jindabyne at $2.19. The cheapest diesel also at the Metro with a litre selling for $2.59.
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10: 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Winter road conditions.
0: Transport for New South Wales would like to advise Kosciuszko Road's open to Perisher, Guthaga Road's open to the village, and Alpine Way's open to Threadboat and beyond. On the Snow Mountains Highway, the road is open, the Link Road to Selwyn Snow Resort is open, Elliot Way is also open, and Coombe to Brown Mountain, the road is open. Keep it here for all the latest winter road updates.
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17: Snow FM weather.
0: Lots of rain this morning with a thunderstorm expected across the snowies. The rain's continuing tomorrow with sunshine expected Thursday and Friday. Jindabyne's reaching 15 today. Coombe is hitting 18. Charlotte Pass 7. And Canberra, the nation's capital, it's 15 today. Currently in Jindabyne, it's 9 degrees. Threadbow's sitting on 6. Mount Selwyn 7 degrees. Charlotte Pass is 6 as well. Coombe is sitting on 9. And Canberra currently 11. 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
0: Good morning, it's Snow FM Breakfast with Jack and Obeck this morning. We're on all thanks to Snowy Monaro Carpentry and Construction Group. Put this number on your phone, 6457 2977. We're going to see if our brains are on this morning in our 1% question. Tell you how you can play along next. Run out to the Joe Bros, that's what a man got to do.
19: Cut my heart about one, two times, don't need

It's Snow FM Breakfast with Jack. No Beck this morning. Let's get into one of my favourite things to do. It is the 1% question, and if you're not used to playing it, I've got a quiz book in front of me. It's got a bunch of questions in it. They range from 90% being the easiest, 1% being the hardest, and all you've got to do is guess the right answer for me. Now, if you know the answer to this question, give me a call, 6457-2977. The question I've picked for you today is a 25% question, meaning that 25% of the population should be able to get it. Are you going to be in it? Well, we're going to have to find out, aren't we? The question is, in 1999, it was 28. In 2000, it was 2. In 2019, it was 12. And what was it in 2023? Now, I want you to think about the question. I'm going to read it again for you. In 1999, it was 28. In 2000, it was 2. In 2019, it was 12. And what is it in 2023? Have a little think. Now, if you guessed number 7, you would be correct. The reason why it is because you're adding the numbers together in each year to make and get the answer. So if you add the 2 plus the 0 plus the 2 again plus the 3, that equals 7. And that is the correct answer this morning in the 1%.

0: Snow FM Breakfast with Jack. Happy Tuesday. Nobody knows. Number one on the charts right now, it's Cat's Eye's newest song, Animal. Written by Ed Sheeran himself. When it plays next, have a listen for the hint of Ed. We're going to play it in minutes here on Snow FM.
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1: Snow FM Breakfast, Bruno Mars up next. Yes, that's what I like. We're on all the thanks to Snowy Monero Carpentry and Construction Group this morning. That's what I like. Going to play next, right after we get a check of your roads.
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1: Transport for New South Wales would like to advise Kosciuszko Road's open to Perisher, Guthaga Road's open to the village, and Alpine Way's open to Threadboat and beyond. On the Snowy Mountains Highway, the road is open, the Link Road to Selwyn Snow Resort is open, Elliott Way is also open, and Coombe to Brown Mountain, the road is open. Keep it here for all the latest winter road updates.
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0: Staff and Breakfast. 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One of the most iconic TV shows is getting their OG judge back. We're going to talk about it next in Today in Tabloids.
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3: Feeling it, we're feeling good. We're feeling good, hey?
0: Yes, it's Snow FM Breakfast. Today in tabloids, the icon of this very iconic show in Australia, Dancing with the Stars, Shana Burgess, is going to be returning. After a five-year break from the series, she last completed the show in 2021 and she is very excited to be coming home to the ballroom. I do love a bit of Dancing with the Stars. I don't know about you, but that's going to be happening sometime next year. Very exciting stuff for Shana. And also Miss Sydney Sweeney and Scooter Brown in some other news this morning. They've been seen wearing superhero costumes at a Camp 26 getaway. They were dressing as Wonder Woman and Superman, both Scooter Brown and Sydney Sweeney. They have recently got together. They're now a couple. And if you don't know who Scooter Brown is, he is basically Taylor Swift's ex-music producer. Did a very dirty back in the day, and now Sydney Sweeney and Scooter are together. Incredible things. They shared the photos to their Instagram, which also featured some obstacle courses and other little superhero-themed activities. I'm glad to see them so happy together and so in love, because we need that in this world more than ever. That's today in tabloids this morning.

0: It's No FM Breakfast with Jack. Beck and I are back tomorrow morning from 6. Zara Larsson on the way from 10. We'd never forget you. April, our workday announcer, she's standing by from the Her Cove in Cooma on Sharp Street to broadcast live from 10 a.m. today. Plenty of the Snowy Mountains, best music and plenty of fun to be had. Get on down there to the Her Cove in Cooma on Sharp Street. We're there from 10 till 1 today.
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11: 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Building Snowy 2.0. Australia's biggest battery right here in the Snowy Mountains.
12: This is Budgie Baker. Still a bit wet, still windy, so we're not real sure what's going to happen with all the lifts today. I think it's going to be a bit of a movable feast. There's going to be a lot of work for the mountain crews to get things up and running when the weather allows. Charlotte Pass, Basin Palmer is spinning, and the first timers can also ride the cozy carpet for their fun. A wet cover of snow, obviously. Perisher Front and Stella Valley, probably the pick. No lifts on Mount Fee at the moment. There are some lifts open in Blue Cow, some in Smig, nothing in Guthaga. Threadbow, the wind and the rain and no lifts to the top at the moment, so just Friday flat. Let's just hope the damage to the snow cover is limited and the rain clears away quickly.
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13: From the Capital Radio Newsroom, good morning. I'm Tia Priest-Willamott. Reliability issues could hit the state's energy grid 3 years earlier than forecast amid growing demand from data centres. The Australian Energy Market Operator forecasts New South Wales will breach its reliability benchmark from 2030. The Prime Minister will use an address to business leaders tonight to discuss the growth of AI and data centres in Australia. A statewide gambling exclusion register implementing facial recognition technology could be introduced in a bid to reduce harm. Jefferson Shaw reports.
14: Gaming operators will soon need to give up 1 in 2 poker machine entitlements sold, fulfilling a Minns government election promise increasing forfeiture rates. It's part of a wider gaming reform package introducing a New South Wales-wide exclusion register with mandatory facial recognition technology at gaming room entrances by 2028. In addition to self-exclusion, family family, friends, venues and police would also be able to exclude individuals where there's significant risk of harm. The government says it will also review the length of the six-hour mandatory gaming shutdown period.
13: The country pub that hosted Richmond's Mad Monday celebration has defended the group after Vision sparked new headaches for the AFL. Tigers players were celebrating their end of season at the Garfield Hotel, about 80 kilometres southeast of Melbourne, with video later emerging showing players appearing to mock the Swans' sexual assault allegations. The country pub has shared a statement on social media this morning, saying the reporting has been blown out of proportion, describing the players as extremely respectful and fun. The federal government is being asked to do more to ensure younger Australians aren't left behind financially. An Anglicare Australia report has found today's generation of young people will earn less and carry more debt than previous generations. Anglicare spokesperson Casey Chambers says the government needs to build on reforms introduced to help younger generations.
15: So this has been assisted and driven by taxation and policy setting.